0: XYZ with Eric Zachary. I'm no longer alone. Audrey has returned to us.
1: I'm back.
0: From her week plus long road trip.
1: Yeah.
2: That's right.
0: Where you went fishing.
1: I did do a lot more fishing than I anticipated.
0: You went bear hunting.
1: Well, yes.
0: Sight bear scene, yeah, I guess
1: yes,
0: is a better.
1: Bear hunting.
0: Was it just the one bear you saw?
1: No. Well, actually, I saw one bear in the flesh. And then when I was driving, I saw a bunch of little baby bears.
3: Okay.
1: So right. Cute.
0: The worst thing you can see. That means mama bear's coming.
1: Well, we were driving, so okay. It was fine.
0: And then Jordan was roughing it for his glamping experience.
2: I was. As roughing it as Jordan will go, but there was one part in the middle of the night where I had to go to the bathroom. Then I heard like a pack of like, I don't know, coyotes or foxes howling.
1: Yes.
0: Yeah.
2: Full moon. So I stayed in the tent. I wasn't going out.
0: Did you urinate or did you
2: just... On myself? Isn't that what you're supposed to do to keep them away? I thought that's
0: how Jordan's bathing to keep his
2: scent. Yeah, I got to keep my scent discreet. That's how camping
1: works. Am I the only one here that goes outside?
0: Yes. I also really like to believe that Jordan was convinced that that's true. Like, why do you smell like urine?
2: No, I held
0: the bears, dude. The coyotes.
4: Yeah, turn it up. XYZ with Eric Zachary. Star 106.

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1: The MTV VMAs went down last night. Some people didn't realize that was happening until they saw the social media clips. But today, of course, everyone's talking about all the performances. Taylor Swift shouting out Dolly Parton. She received like the inaugural Director's Excellence Award,
2: something like that, yeah.
1: But the big moment, or at least one of them, is Madonna doing one of her acceptance speeches.
2: Yes.
1: I just need to let this speech speak for itself. Here's a clip of Madonna on stage last night at the VMAs.
3: I'm kind of unclear what this award is for. I guess it's for the short film.
4: Wait, hold on.
2: No.
4: Confessions to the film.
3: Okay.
2: She won 7 times.
1: Okay.
2: So she got up there on multiple occasions.
3: Yes. Yeah.
2: That was for one of her video, Best Dance.
1: Got it.
2: Because she also won Artist of the Year, where she said something along the lines of, first of all, I'd like to thank my fingers because I can always count on them. I think she was trying a lot of like jokes that just weren't.
1: I just love
5: Andy. I feel like she's done this before.
1: Oh, yeah, she has.
2: I mean, for sure.
1: I worked at MTV for years. I went and covered the VMAs. I was in the audience at the VMAs actually when Madonna won an award and went on for like 8 minutes. We were timing it.
2: Yeah.
1: I just love the idea of them having some of the best writers from Comedy Central, same company,
2: right,
1: being like, Madonna, we got you. And she's like, no. I have my jokes ready.
2: Exactly.
1: Pulls up like her notes app.
2: Yeah, yeah. So people were just like, is she drunk? Has she taken something? I think she just like had a lot of jokes that weren't that rehearsed.
1: Yeah.
5: Okay.
1: So,
5: well, yeah. I mean, I thought it was sweet.
2: So did I. Yeah.
1: I thought she was wasted.
5: Charlie and Troy. She was like, what are you guys doing over there? Come over here.
2: Yeah.
1: I mean, that was because she needed support.
5: Right. Cool mom.
1: You weren't cool, Grandma.
2: Cool mom, but like mean girls cool mom. You know what I'm saying?
5: Yeah.
1: Big moment for Madonna last night at the VMAs. Everything else you can catch up on Instagram. It's everywhere. XYZ with Eric Zachary, your XYZ ENT Entertainment Report, all brought to you by O'Reilly Auto Parts.
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11: Here's your updated forecast for North Iowa and Southern Minnesota. A flood watch begins at 7 p.m. tomorrow night and continues until 1 a.m. Friday morning. Lows dip down to about 55 tonight under mainly cloudy skies, southeast winds 5 to 10 miles per hour. Cloudy tomorrow, chance of thunderstorms, highs around 70. And that's your forecast from North Iowa and Southern Minnesota's weather leader, Star 106. Currently, it's 68 degrees.
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0: implement whatever I'm seeing in my life, and I use it literally as a compass to be like, okay, this is pulling me towards that activity or how I want to be if I see a trait in somebody that I like.
1: Okay. So what is it that someone else is doing that's not only making you jealous, but why is it working and what can you do to adjust? To you gotta face your own self in the mirror and be like, hey, maybe I'm doing something that's not garnering this.
0: Yes.
1: Your mental health moment.
2: Yeah. Turn it up.
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0: I'm a little wary. For several months on Mom's Hot Take, we kind of had to put her in a PIP.
1: No,
0: performance
1: we're
0: review.
1: Not going there.
0: Because we were like,
2: a PIP.
1: Unless I was that's like, hey, the name like, of a pet. No.
0: Run the ideas past.
1: You can't put people over 60 in that category.
0: I think that's actually, it's sad, but that's most of the people that end up in PIPs at corporate America. But they're trying to sunset them. The point is, Mom, we've been kind of letting you have free range of bringing topics to us that we don't know about ahead of time, and they've been very lukewarm takes.
1: And that's going to happen today, too, right?
0: No.
2: I hope not.
0: The last take, you were like, I'm Switzerland. I'm like, that's the opposite of a hot take.
3: Right.
0: So what is today's topic?
1: Telephones.
3: Okay, here we go.
0: Alexander Graham talking to my mom on Mom's Hot Take next.
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2: Mom's hot take on XYZ with Eric Zachary. Now, this is supposed to be a segment, Mom, where you take a very hard stance.
3: You know what? How many times I've used that tone with you through the years? This is supposed to be homework, honey. You're supposed to be doing your algebra. You're supposed to be learning your lines.
2: No, hang on. This is revisionist history. I had a higher GPA than you did in school.
3: No. My school was harder than your school. Your school was a piece of cake.
2: Mom, today, all we know is that you want to talk about telephones.
3: Okay, so I was in Target, and the search of retro landline corded phones is huge. Yeah. I was like, what is this? So anyways, I was thinking for a moment, if we're going back to that retro corded telephone look, then we need to go back to offer jobs now to women or men who can be telephone operators, because the amount of time that I have been switched back and forth this week alone, and then the call dropped, is like, okay, we need a serious... serious conversation.
4: Switchboard operators?
3: Yes, we need switchboard operators.
2: I am going to cautiously side with my mother here, right? Okay. We've been pretty open on the show, and I don't want to get into all of it, that my dad's in the hospital, so we've been having to call them a lot. Right. And anyone that's ever had to deal with like a medical office, especially a big hospital, they will send you between departments left and right before you can even finish a sentence just because they don't want to deal with you.
4: Right.
2: This is not a shot at the medical industry, I can only imagine. But to my mom's point, if there was like a dedicated operator, not an automated system, you would just get connected to the right department right away.
4: I want to know what, like, are you going to get a corded phone on top of this to make these
3: calls? I'd love that. I think I am. I actually
2: God,
3: think
2: I hope you do, because the amount of times
3: I can slam it on you.
2: No, the amount of times you put me on speakerphone and then walk away from your phone and try to talk to me at the same volume from across the room, I'm like,
3: No, we're not going there. I want to slam that headset down on you, like, click, bye.
2: What is it? Is it connecting to, like, your cell phone? Is it a Bluetooth phone?
3: Yeah, of course. Okay. It's a Bluetooth.
2: So, people still don't have, like, landlines wired into their house. I'm sure someone hearing this is like, hey, I'm like, okay, you're in the
4: middle. Some do. We were talking about this a while back where, like, they're bringing it back for young kids so that they can like develop the social skills and the communicating that they're losing being on iPads all the time.
5: I mean, honestly, I would love a landline.
4: Okay.
2: So Mom, can you explain to Audrey what it meant to have a bathroom phone?
3: Oh, I was one of the first in the whole Mount Prospect area to have a bathroom landline phone.
2: The amount of people that are like, where's Mount Prospect?
3: That's my hometown. My dad worked in kind of an industry that...
2: He was like telecoms.
3: And so he brought home a phone and installed it into our bathroom with a really long cord. So I was talking in the bathtub to my friends.
5: Wait, that's so luxurious.
3: It was like a sign of wealth.
2: Like, even if it really wasn't a house that had that, that was like the house that had the pool or the house that had the cool TV.
5: A telephone cord in a bubble bath is my dream.
4: I feel so out of the loop, because the second I heard bathroom phone, I was like, oh, so you can take calls on the toilet.
2: Well, that's the man version.
4: Okay, got it. Cool.
2: Which Jordan and I still do. We just don't have a cord. XYZ with Eric Zachary. 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Oh, this is fitting. 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
3: See?
2: It's better over here. 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
1: Here's your updated forecast for North Iowa and Southern Minnesota. A flood watch begins at 7 p.m. tomorrow night and continues until 1 a.m. Friday morning. Lows dip down to about 55 tonight under mainly cloudy skies, southeast winds 5 to 10 miles per hour. Cloudy tomorrow, chance of thunderstorms, highs around 70. And that's your forecast from North Iowa and Southern Minnesota's weather leader, Star 106. Right now, it's 64 degrees.
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0: Never a fun moment when you get injured. I mean, in general, but especially like right before work or if you're in entertainment as a performer.
1: Yep.
0: Nicole Scherzinger, part of the Pussycat Dolls.
1: Yes.
0: I guess they're still on tour in Europe because they canceled their U.S. tour. They're like, well, those ticket sales are low. But they're doing, I mean, this literally the fact.
1: Right.
0: They're on tour in Europe, and she just explained on social media that she accidentally dumped boiling water on herself.
1: Yeah.
0: Like an hour before she went on stage.
1: Down her leg. She was like, show must go on, but she's stronger than me because I had to be like, goodbye.
0: There's few things that I can't like work through, but like a burn is...
2: Burns are really tough. Yeah.
0: What's the... I don't want to say dumb because I'm not calling Nicole dumb, but like what's the weirdest dumb way that you've ever gotten injured? Let's talk about it next on XYZ.
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2: What's the dumbest way that you've ever gotten injured? We started talking about this because Nicole Scherzinger is on tour with the Pussycat Dolls in Europe right now. And she went on social media to basically be like, hey, hand up. I'm an idiot. I somehow managed to dump boiling water on myself right before a performance, but she pushed through the performance.
3: Right, yeah.
2: Kind of unclear where she burned herself, not fun.
3: I mean, that's... She's stronger than me, like I was saying. I could not.
2: Have you ever injured yourself at work or in a entertainment sense, Jordan? Like,
3: I mean, because I come here every day, I try to be as cautious as possible. I mean, in the
2: morning. You sit on a couch for work. So
3: I mean, I don't have to do much, but there was one time I got horrible sleep. I lost a fight with my sheets to the point where, like, I rolled out of bed, but because I had been tossing and turning so much, I kind of hammocked myself off the side of the bed and, like, pulled my arm in a way that, like, my shoulder blade was messed up for, like, I don't know, almost a month. But I just kept coming to work.
4: How that happened?
2: I think it's also kind of just an old person injury. Like,
3: I'm an old man now, so
4: I fell off the bed and now my shoulder hurts.
3: Okay, all right.
2: I mean, it depends how high the bed is, Audrey. Yeah, not all of us sleep on the floor.
4: I don't sleep on the floor.
2: Okay. I mean, the mattress on the floor.
4: Okay, I have one.
3: Yeah. Right.
4: There was one time I had just, like, started college, whatever. New apartment, my first apartment by myself. And we had a couple of glasses in our sink that had, like, hairline fractures in them. You know what
2: I mean?
4: Like, they'll
2: shatter
4: really
2: easily.
4: The hairline cracks. Yep. Right. I didn't know that was bad. I was like, it's probably okay, whatever. None of us knew.
2: In the glass is bad?
4: Well, we're all,
2: it took,
4: like,
2: you till college to realize?
4: All, like, well, I mean, yeah. I mean, yes, actually. So I'm washing this glass in the sink. Yeah. I'm also, like, Audrey has her makeup on and her earrings in.
2: And you're ready to go out.
4: This is from the night before.
2: This
4: is, like, but I'm supposed to leave for work in, like, an hour. So I'm, like, trying to rush through the dishes really quick. I am washing this glass. It cracks and fully slices my knuckle open to the point where the bone is exposed.
2: No.
4: And it was I still have a scar. I had to call my boss and be like, I'm not going to be there in an hour.
2: I might lose my finger.
3: Yeah, right.
4: And, like, I had to Uber to the ER.
2: Why is that, like, the worst part of the story for you?
4: Because I had to get...
3: She wasn't
4: going to
3: call 911.
4: Gushing blood. And I'm like, hi, nothing's wrong. I'm just going to the ER. Don't worry about it. I'm not bleeding out in your backseat.
3: So you didn't get, like, the vomit charge?
2: I was wondering, is this the same cleanup fee?
4: No, right? I have a wad of paper towels over my hand that's profusely bleeding.
2: That's awful.
3: Shout out that driver.
2: I chipped my tooth on a microphone once.
4: Damn. That's pretty bad.
2: Like, on stage.
3: I was going to ask,
4: in
3: front of people?
2: Not like how we're sitting right now. Like, not a podcast mic.
3: Yeah.
2: But, like, I was on stage dancing. I was flipping a mic. And then, like, I held it up to my mouth. I didn't flip it into my face. I held it up to my mouth, but just, like, the top part of my tooth caught it. And, there's still a small chip
3: you
2: there.
3: You were kind of asking for it.
2: I had I was being a showman.
3: You were doing too much.
2: It's fine. Listen, I got paid. What's the dumbest way you've gotten injured at work or going to work or anything like that? It's XYZ with Eric Zachary.
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5: Here's your updated forecast for North Iowa and Southern Minnesota. A flood watch begins at 7 p.m. tomorrow night and continues until 1 a.m. Friday morning. Lows dip down to about 55 tonight under mainly cloudy skies, southeast winds 5 to 10 miles per hour. Cloudy tomorrow, chance of thunderstorms, highs around 70. And that's your forecast from North Iowa and Southern Minnesota's weather leader, Star 106. Right now, it's 64 degrees.
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0: If you grew up in the 80s or 90s, you probably have fond memories of McDonald's play places.
1: Yeah. I wasn't allowed to go in.
0: Do you remember these at all, Audrey?
1: Yeah, I do. And I wasn't allowed to go in them because my mom was afraid that there was, you know, urine and stuff.
2: They're like dirty.
3: Yeah. There was.
1: And there was.
0: But it made us tough.
1: They'd been there for 30 years.
0: Anyway, yeah, like the series of tunnels and the ball pits and all of that. And they got rid of them. They phased them out over the years, not just for liability. I think they just started getting dirty and kids weren't using them.
1: Yes.
0: Well, apparently McDonald's is bringing them back. Kind of.
4: Yes. The new EVP of McDonald's, Jill McDonald, didn't know it was a family thing. It really isn't. That's just
0: she's not related.
4: No, not at all. But over the next 10 years, McDonald's plans to spend $8.5 billion nationwide remaking play places, whether it is a play place that still exists or they're going to be adding them. Mm-hmm. Then they're also adding the new McMini crew where kids can pretend to work. At McDonald's. Yeah, it comes with like a full screen.
0: They're
4: where
0: putting
4: they
0: him through
4: like,
0: a training program.
4: They're getting that capitalism in early, baby.
0: Imagine like when you get hired at McDonald's, they dual purpose it. So you have to do your orientation at the McMini crew.
4: McMini crew with
0: the
4: kids.
0: Like a 3-year-old. Like, I'm making sandwiches here.
4: They said no cheese on this, Steve.
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0: A Star Wars trilogy has been announced.
1: A new one.
0: I wonder who put this in the script.
1: Me.
2: Wow. Yeah.
1: I think everybody should know. You know, the John Watts, the director of the first three Tom Holland Spider-Man films. He's doing the next three mainline Star Wars. So this is going to be, what, 10, 11, 12?
2: Awesome.
1: It's going to be incredible, Audrey.
0: I defer to my associate Audrey on this because her and I feel the same way.
2: I mean, here's the thing. I love that you love Star Wars, and that's awesome.
1: Everybody
2: and you know
1: loves Star Wars.
2: Yeah.
1: Damn.
0: I think it's just at a point where this is made for TV movies. Like,
1: I think so too.
2: Come on,
0: what else could we possibly learn about this galaxy far, far away?
2: How many Yodas can we have?
0: They're actually called Grogu.
1: Yeah, you don't like Grogu?
2: Oh, he's cute.
3: Yeah, turn it up.
4: XYZ with Eric Zachary. 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
1: Fresh out on XYZ with Eric Zachary, songs that came out over the weekend that maybe you haven't heard about yet. Obviously, we know Taylor Swift put out an EP. Everyone's talking about it. But there's a bunch of other stuff that came out that maybe you want to add to that playlist too. So we call it XYZ Fresh Out, all brought to you by Chick-fil-A. First up, Leon Bridges, brand new song from him. It's called Watch You Dance. So

0: feel like this could be in the next Bond film.
1: Yeah, yeah.
2: Yeah, this is, I really like Leon Bridges. This vibe-y. Feels kind of different. It's
0: yeah,
2: fun.
0: Yeah. Mm-hmm. It's got that old 60s vibe to it.
2: Yeah, yeah. Which isn't completely foreign to, I feel like, what he usually does. Yeah, this is still really fun.
0: That
2: yeah.
0: could be the next Ocean's 14 movie vibe, too. Like, they just snuck out of the bank. Want to watch you dance. Charlie XCX and Madonna, they just performed this at the VMAs. It's called, oh God, help me, Audrey. Danceteria. That's not what I was going to guess. Danceteria After Hours.

0: I hate to say this.
1: Okay.
0: Because I know Madonna was the original, right?
1: Yeah.
0: That sounds like a Gaga record to me.
1: Oh, I can see that.
0: Like, I know Gaga took her influence from Madonna.
1: Sure.
0: But because of where we are now in 2026, I just hear Gaga when I hear that.
1: I was going to say, if I'm at the function and that's playing, you didn't see me.
0: I'd see if you had a bar mitzvah just going nuts.
1: I wasn't there.
0: New music from Tinashe. It's called Nobody Wanna Dance Anymore. Kind of the opposite.

0: Audrey selected these songs. Are you trying to get to the club, Audrey?
1: It's been a while, Eric. Yeah. I haven't been to the club in a long time.
2: It sounds like people want to dance to that song. That song sounds like something people would dance to.
0: Tinashe, Nobody Want to Dance Anymore. And then last but not least, Abby Callahan. It's called For My Next Trick.

0: This is what I picture you and Daniel listening to your entire road trip.
1: Why?
0: Like, I don't know. That's just in my head. You guys are in the Subaru just like driving into the sunset listening to that.
1: That's the vibe that you get?
0: What were you listening to? What was your road trip song?
1: We listened to...
0: I think it was...
1: I mean, we listened to a lot of Baby Keem, unfortunately.
2: You listened to a lot of Baby...
1: Not that I like Baby Keem as well,
0: right.
1: But
0: okay. 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
9: Here's your updated forecast for North Iowa and Southern Minnesota. A flood watch begins at 7 p.m. tomorrow night and continues until 1 a.m. Friday morning. Lows dip down to about 55 tonight under partly cloudy skies, southeasterly winds 5 to 10 miles per hour. Overcast skies tomorrow, chance of thunderstorms, daytime highs approaching 70. And that's your forecast from North Iowa and Southern Minnesota's weather leader, Star 106. Currently, it's 63 degrees.
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1: Mom's hot take on XYZ with Eric Zachary. 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
2: Where you bring your own mother on the show?
1: 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I'm like, I'm wondering where you got that idea.
2: We are number one.
1: You follow me on Instagram.
3: We are number one.
1: Yes, we are, mom. We're number one. My mom joins the show 3 times a week to provide her perspective on what's trending in pop culture. You said recently you've gone to Target and you've seen...
3: Retro phones, and I'm getting one, and I'm going to get Audrey one, and it's going to be called Mom's Hot Take Landline. No, it's just I'm so.
2: Yeah, it would. Mom's Hotline.
1: That was such a layup.
2: It was right there.
1: All right.
4: Mom's Hotline.
1: We already talked about this. If you want to hear, today's Mom's Hot Take.
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2: Just jump it in.
1: Let me land the plane. 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
1: Your mental health moment on XYZ with Eric Zachary. 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Use your jealousy like a compass.
2: This is
1: an interesting take.
2: This is one of my favorite check-ins. And it's not just jealousy. Any sort of like negative emotion or anxiety-inducing feeling that kind of lingers, I always like to say to myself, well, outside of this being kind of painted as like a bad thing, being jealous or envious of somebody, as a prime example, is always looked to as like negative, right? And then we never stop talking about that. But it's kind of your body telling you like, hey, if that's something that you see in somebody else or an activity that you think you should be a part of,
3: yeah,
2: that's your body kind of saying, or your intuition saying like, oh, you want to be a part of that, you know? Don't stop at just being like, oh, I don't like that they're doing that and I'm not, or this is happening and I'm not a part of it. This is kind of that sign to you saying, all right, maybe, you know, oh, somebody got into running and I feel like I haven't been exercising, rather than being like, I'm mad that they're doing this and I'm not. That's you saying, oh, I should do that, and kind of make it a positive, not so much, you know, a negative or a solely dark emotion.
1: Yeah, I like the word compass as opposed to like, I don't know, advice or a guidebook, because like it's very easy to compare yourself to someone, especially on social media or for like career purposes.
2: Yeah.
1: Yes, that still applies. Like, what are they doing or how do I get to where they're at?
2: Right.
1: But you also have to be very careful with like, some people just get lucky.
2: Yeah.
1: Some people just
2: 100%.
1: Knew the right stuff, or they were raised a certain way or had a certain privilege with that. But in terms of like traits in someone, I totally think that's a great idea, is like, what's drawing people towards that person? What are they doing? What kind of kindness are they exuding that people are drawn to that you could also, you know, recalibrate toward?
2: Absolutely. In those moments, I would say don't focus on the what started the jealousy. You know, like you said, social media will make you think, oh, everybody else is better than you. Focus on the like what you're feeling after the everybody else is better than me. What triggered this sort of emotion? How do I implement this in my life?
1: Exactly. I like that. All right, this week's mental health moment, focusing not only on the jealousy, but the reaction you have to it afterwards and how you can use that as a compass to be a better version of yourself. Your mental health moment, all brought to you by Progressive Insurance.
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5: Forecast for North Iowa and Southern Minnesota. A flood watch begins at 7 p.m. tomorrow night and continues until 1 a.m. Friday morning. Lows dip down to about 55 tonight under partly cloudy skies. Southeasterly winds 5 to 10 miles per hour. Overcast skies tomorrow. Chance of thunderstorms. Daytime highs approaching 70. And that's your forecast from North Iowa and Southern Minnesota's weather leader, Star 106. Currently, it's 63 degrees.
0: 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Woo! And officially off the clock. 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

0: relevant.
1: Okay, well, I hope you like my mixtape.
2: Big night for Madonna at the VMAs last night. That went down on MTV. I didn't even realize that was happening
3: right.
2: Until I saw it on Instagram. But Madonna won.

0: 7 awards in total.
1: Yes.
2: I'm kind of unclear what this award is for. This is for the short film.
3: Wait, yeah. Hold on.
0: Charlie XCX opened the envelope.
3: Confessions to the film.
2: Okay.
0: She had her dad jokes ready.
1: Yes, she did say in one of the speeches, first of all, I'd like to thank my fingers because I can always count on them. But I'm...
4: Yeah. I liked it.
0: I liked the idea that she had a team of writers that were like, we got a great joke. And she's like, no. I got this in the bag.
4: My beer. She makes me giggle.
0: It's a cute moment. It's XYZ with Eric Zachary, your XYZ ENT Entertainment Report, all brought to you by O'Reilly Auto Parts.
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0: There is a new Dare to be Nasty campaign in Sweden right now. Swedish police are launching this new
1: effort. It's like an initiative.
0: Basically, to teach their population how to be just a little bit meaner.
1: Yes.
0: To which they could have just called Americans.
1: Yeah, they should have hit us up.
0: Or the French.
1: Yeah, yeah. There's phone scammers in Sweden. They lost a ton of money, and I guess the scammers have been taking advantage of Sweden's politeness.
0: And, like, hospitality.
1: Yeah, yes, to make these phone scams happen.
0: Mm-hmm. Okay.
1: I think we can help them.
0: Okay.
1: Yeah.
0: Swedish police launched the Dare to be Nasty campaign. Let's go over what tips and tricks we could give them. The Swedish people to be a little more skeptical of scammers.
2: This is XYZ with Eric Zachary. 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
2: Swedish police are launching a new Dare to Be Nasty campaign in order to teach their population how to be just a little more skeptical, a little ruder, a little meaner, or at least a little more guarded when it comes to phone scammers.
3: I thought it was dare to be rude.
4: I mean, it's a translation thing. It's not literally in English.
2: So whatever the Swedish word is, there's not a one-to-one.
4: Yeah,
2: so it's
4: rude and or nasty.
2: Okay, dare to be floofa-flogging.
3: Okay.
2: There's step one. All right, make fun of the language.
4: He doesn't even care.
2: If someone has an accent and they seem like they're trying to get your credit card number, do whatever you can to offend them.
4: I'm not saying
2: racism.
4: Yeah.
2: Just to be clear. Let me lay it on the law here.
4: Just make fun of the nomenclature.
2: No, just be like, I can't understand what you're saying.
4: Make them
2: repeat to such a point that like they slip up. They're like, oh, they keep saying they're from PayPal. You get them mad enough, they're going to be like, listen, this is for Harris Bank BMO Chase. And you're like, gotcha. Uh-huh.
4: First of all, I don't answer the majority of the calls that come to my phone.
3: I don't answer when my friends call me.
4: Right, exactly. So I don't know why you're picking up the phone.
2: We call Audrey when she's running late, when we're out

0: the town.
1: Yeah, yeah. Well, but they lost almost $600 million last year.
0: 600, like one scam or just like the whole population?
1: The whole country. The country as a whole. Yeah. Almost, but you think that's crazy? It's reported America lost $1.1 billion in phone scams. That's how much we don't care about ourselves.
0: Phone scams specifically or just scams in general?
1: Phone scams specifically.
0: Now I feel bad. because for us
1: or for them?
0: For everyone, because I feel like this is an older population thing. Well, like, this is just an older generation.
2: Also, I keep seeing people, like, on TikTok be like, I fell for this scam because there's all the, like, AI stuff, too, now.
1: Yeah, and that was the huge problem
2: in
1: Sweden.
2: And that's what's spooky.
1: It's a lot of AI tools that they're using to make these scams happen. But you should just be, like, if I don't know you, I'm coming with a disrespectful, rude demeanor to the phone. To begin with.
0: As is the American way.
1: No, and it should be that way.
0: Get away from me!
1: I'm 35.
0: I don't know you!
1: How do you have my number and I don't know you?
0: Yeah, Sweden never taught stranger dangers.
1: Exactly!
0: So.
1: If you see something, say nothing.
0: They got stranger, give them some goat milk.
1: Yeah. Right, we're going back to your rule number one.
0: I like the Swedish people. We've had Swedish interns. I'm just saying, I'm trying to teach you.
1: I've employed the Swedes.
3: In business. Take a look under your bed. Find stuff under there? What about jobs? No? Now try your basement. There's a pair of overalls that overall you're not so into anymore. A perfectly good laptop that hasn't sat in your lap in months. And even more stuff, but still no jobs? Well, you really have both. 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
4: Forecast for North Iowa and Southern Minnesota. A flood watch begins at 7 p.m. tomorrow night and continues until 1 a.m. Friday morning. Lows dip down to about 55 tonight under partly cloudy skies, southeasterly winds 5 to 10 miles per hour. Overcast skies tomorrow, chance of thunderstorms, daytime highs approaching 70. And that's your forecast from North Iowa and Southern Minnesota's weather leader, Star 106. Currently, it's 63 degrees.
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1: The MTV VMAs went down last night. Some people didn't realize that was happening until they saw the social media clips. But today, of course, everyone's talking about all the performances. Taylor Swift shouting out Dolly Parton. She received like the inaugural Director's Excellence Award, something like that. But the big moment, or at least one of them, is Madonna doing one of her acceptance speeches.
2: Yes.
1: I just need to let this speech speak for itself. Here's a clip of Madonna on stage last night at the VMAs.
3: I'm kind of unclear what this award is for. I guess it's for the short film.
4: Confessions to the film.
3: Okay.
2: She won 7 times.
1: Okay.
2: So she got up there on multiple occasions.
3: Yes. Yeah.
2: That was for one of her video best dance.
1: Got it.
2: Because she also won Artist of the Year, where she said something along the lines of, first of all, I'd like to thank my fingers because I can always count on them. I think she was trying a lot of like jokes that just weren't.
1: I just love
5: landing. I feel like she's done this before.
1: Oh, yeah, she has.
2: Sure.
1: I worked at MTV for years. I went and covered the VMAs. I was in the audience at the VMAs actually when Madonna won an award and went on for like 8 minutes. We were timing it.
2: Yeah.
1: I just love the idea of them having some of the best writers from Comedy Central, same company,
2: right.
1: being like, Madonna, we got you. And she's like, no. I have my jokes ready.
2: Exactly.
1: Pulls up like her notes app.
2: Yeah. So people were just like, is she drunk? Has she taken something? I think she just like had a lot of jokes that weren't that rehearsed.
1: Yeah.
5: Okay. Well, yeah. I mean, I thought it was sweet.
2: Yeah.
1: I thought she was wasted.
5: Charlie and Troy, she was like, what are you guys doing over there? Come over here.
2: Yeah.
1: I mean, that was because she needed support to stand up.
5: Cool mom.
1: You weren't cool, Grandma.
2: Cool mom, but like mean girls cool mom. You know what I'm saying?
5: Yeah.
1: Big moment for Madonna last night at the VMAs. Everything else you can catch up on Instagram. It's everywhere. XYZ with Eric Zachary, your XYZ ENT Entertainment Report, all brought to you by O'Reilly Auto Parts.
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19: Here's your updated forecast for North Iowa and Southern Minnesota. A flood watch begins at 7 p.m. tomorrow night and continues until 1 a.m. Friday morning. Lows dip down to about 55 tonight under partly cloudy skies, southeasterly winds 5 to 10 miles per hour. Overcast skies tomorrow, chance of thunderstorms, daytime highs approaching 70. And that's your forecast from North Iowa and Southern Minnesota's weather leader, Star 106. Currently, it's 63 degrees.
0: 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Woo! And officially off the clock. 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Star 106.

0: Speaking of mom, my mom is on the show talking about how telephone technology is the new trending thing. Great. McDonald's is upgrading their play place after years of people complaining that there's no more slides and ball pits. They're like, hey, we'll fix that. But also, we're going to make a McMini crew, kitchen that you can teach your kid
1: how to work at McDonald's.
0: Which, like, hey, imagine
2: McDonald's,
0: being...
2: There's, like, some crazy statistic for how many people have worked at McDonald's.
1: Oh, like, yeah. It's like the majority of the country. Yeah.
0: Oh, I'm not making fun of that. I just think if you're the parent that's like, all right, I don't got a lot of hope for my kid.
1: Right.
0: Get them started early.
1: The McMini crew.
0: Maybe they can make manager by the time they're 16. All of that and more on XYZ with Eric Zachary. The show starts now. All of that and more on XYZ with Eric Zachary. 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

0: Never a fun moment when you get injured. I mean, in general, but especially like right before work or if you're in entertainment as a performer.
1: Yep.
0: Nicole Scherzinger, part of the Pussycat Dolls.
1: Yes.
0: I guess they're still on tour in Europe because they canceled their U.S. tour. They're like, well, those ticket sales are low. But they're doing, I mean, this literally fact.
1: Right, but they're
0: on tour in Europe, and she just explained on social media that she accidentally dumped boiling water on herself.
1: Yeah.
0: Like an hour before she went on stage.
1: Down her leg. She was like, Show must go on, but she's stronger than me because I had to be like, goodbye.
0: There's few things that I can't like work through, but like a burn is...
2: Burns are really tough. Yeah.
0: What's the... I don't want to say dumb because I'm not calling Nicole dumb, but like what's the weirdest dumb way that you've ever gotten injured? Let's talk about it next on XYZ.
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2: What's the dumbest way that you've ever gotten injured? We started talking about this because Nicole Scherzinger is on tour with the Pussycat Dolls in Europe right now. And she went on social media to basically be like, hey, hand up. I'm an idiot. I somehow managed to dump boiling water on myself right before a performance, but she pushed through the performance.
3: Right, yeah.
2: Kind of unclear where she burned herself, not fun.
3: I mean, she's stronger than me, like I was saying. I could not.
2: Have you ever injured yourself at work or in a entertainment sense, Jordan? Like,
3: I mean, because I come here every day, I try to be as cautious as possible.
2: You sit on a couch for work.
3: I mean, I don't have to do much, but there was one time I got horrible sleep. I lost a fight with my sheets to the point where, like, I rolled out of bed, but because I had been tossing and turning so much, I kind of hammocked myself off the side of the bed and, like, pulled my arm in a way that, like, my shoulder blade was messed up for, like, I don't know, almost a month. But I just kept coming to work.
4: Is that how that happened?
2: I think it's also kind of just an old person injury. Like,
3: I'm an old man now, so
4: I fell off the bed and now my shoulder hurts.
3: Okay, all right.
2: I mean, it depends how high the bed is, Audrey. Yeah, not all of us sleep on the floor.
4: I don't sleep on the floor.
2: Okay. I mean, the mattress on the floor.
4: Okay, I have one.
3: Yeah, right.
4: There was one time I had just, like, started college, whatever. New apartment, my first apartment by myself. And we had a couple of glasses in our sink that had, like, hairline fractures in them. You know what
2: I mean?
4: They'll
2: shatter
4: the
2: really
4: hairline
2: easily.
4: Cracks.
3: Yep.
4: Right. I didn't know that was bad. I was like, it's probably okay, whatever. None of us knew.
2: In the glass is bad?
4: Well, we're all,
2: it took,
4: like,
2: you till college to realize?
4: All, like, well, I mean, yeah. I mean, yes, actually. So I'm washing this glass in the sink. Yeah. I'm also, like, Audrey has her makeup on and her earrings in.
2: And you're ready to go out.
4: This is from the night before.
2: Oh.
4: So this is, like, but I'm supposed to leave for work in, like, an hour. So I'm, like, trying to rush through the dishes really quick. I am washing this glass. It cracks and fully slices my knuckle open to the point where the bone is exposed.
2: No.
4: And it was so, I still have a scar. I had to call my boss and be like, I'm not going to be there in an hour.
2: I might lose my finger.
3: Yeah, right.
4: And, like, I had to Uber to the ER.
2: Why is that, like, the worst part of the story for you?
4: Because I had to get,
3: she wasn't
4: going to
3: call 911.
4: Gushing blood. And I'm like, hi, nothing's wrong. I'm just going to the ER. Don't worry about it. I'm not bleeding out in your back seat.
3: So you didn't get, like, the vomit charge?
2: I was wondering if it's the same cleanup fee.
4: No,
2: yeah,
4: right? I have a wad of paper towels over my hand that's profusely bleeding.
2: That's awful.
3: Shout out that driver.
2: I chipped my tooth on a microphone once.
4: Damn. That's pretty
2: like
4: bad.
2: On stage.
3: I was gonna ask,
4: in
3: front of people,
2: not like how we're sitting right now, like not a podcast mic.
3: Yeah,
2: but I was on stage dancing. I was flipping a mic, and then, like, I held it up to my mouth. I didn't flip it into my face. I held it up to my mouth, but just, like, the top part of my tooth caught it, and there's still a small chip.
3: You
2: there.
3: You were kind of asking for it.
2: I had I was being a showman.
3: You were doing too much.
2: It's fine. Listen, I got paid.
4: Okay.
2: What's the dumbest way you've gotten injured at work or going to work or anything like that? It's XYZ with Eric Zachary.
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14: Here's your updated forecast for North Iowa and Southern Minnesota. A flood watch begins at 7 p.m. tomorrow night and continues until 1 a.m. Friday morning. Lows dip down to about 55 tonight under partly cloudy skies, southeasterly winds 5 to 10 miles per hour. Overcast skies tomorrow, chance of thunderstorms, daytime highs approaching 70. And that's your forecast from North Iowa and Southern Minnesota's weather leader, Star 106. Right now, it's 59 degrees.

0: I'm a little wary. For several months on Mom's Hot Take, we kind of had to put her in a pit.
1: No,
0: performance
1: we're
0: review.
1: Not going there.
0: Because we were like,
2: a pit.
1: Unless
2: I was
1: that's
2: like, hey,
1: the name
2: like,
1: of a pet. No.
0: Run the ideas past.
1: You can't put people over 60 in that category.
0: I think that's actually, it's sad, but that's most of the people that end up in pits at corporate America. But they're trying to sunset them. The point is, Mom, we've been kind of letting you have free range of bringing topics to us that we don't know about ahead of time, and they've been very lukewarm takes.
1: And that's going to happen today, too, right?
0: No.
2: I hope not.
0: The last take, you were like, I'm Switzerland. I'm like, that's the opposite of a hot take.
3: Right.
0: So what is today's topic?
1: Telephones.
3: Okay. Here we go.
0: Alexander Graham talking to my mom on Mom's Hot Take next.
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2: Mom's hot take on XYZ with Eric Zachary. Now, this is supposed to be a segment, Mom, where you take a very hard stance.
3: You know what? How many times I've used that tone with you through the years? This is supposed to be homework, honey. You're supposed to be doing your algebra. You're supposed to be learning your lines.
2: No, hang on. This is revisionist history. I had a higher GPA than you did in school.
3: No. My school was harder than your school. Your school was a piece of cake.
2: Okay. Mom, today all we know is that you want to talk about telephones.
3: Okay, so I was in Target, and the search of retro landline corded phones is huge. Yeah. I was like, what is this? So anyways, I was thinking for a moment, if we're going back to that retro corded telephone look, then we need to go back to offer jobs now to women or men who can be telephone operators, because the amount of time that I have been switched back and forth this week alone, and then the call dropped, is like, okay, we need a serious... serious conversation.
4: Switchboard operators?
3: Yeah, yes, we need switchboard operators.
2: I am going to cautiously side with my mother here, right? Okay. We've been pretty open on the show, and I don't want to get into all of it, that my dad's in the hospital, so we've been having to call them a lot. Right. And anyone that's ever had to deal with like a medical office, especially a big hospital, they will send you between departments left and right before you can even finish a sentence, just because they don't want to deal with you.
4: Right.
2: This is not a shot at the medical industry, I can only imagine. But to my mom's point, if there was like a dedicated operator, not an automated system, you would just get connected to the right department right away.
4: I want to know what, like, are you going to get a corded phone on top of this to make these calls?
3: Oh, yeah, I'd love that. I think I am. I actually
2: because the amount of times
3: I can slam it on you.
2: No, the amount of times you put me on speakerphone and then walk away from your phone and try to talk to me at the same volume from across the room, I'm like,
3: No, we're not going there. I want to slam that handset down on you, like, click, bye.
2: What is it? Is it connecting to, like, your cell phone? Is it a Bluetooth phone?
3: Yeah, of course. Okay. It's a Bluetooth.
2: So, people still don't have, like, landlines wired into their house. I'm sure someone hearing this is like, hey! I'm like, okay, you're in the
4: Some do. Some do. We were talking about this a while back where, like, they're bringing it back for young kids so that they can, like, develop the social skills and the communicating that they're losing being on iPads all the time.
5: I mean, honestly, I would love a landline.
4: Okay.
2: So Mom, can you explain to Audrey what it meant to have a bathroom phone?
3: Oh, I was one of the first in the whole Mount Prospect area to have a bathroom landline phone.
2: The amount of people that are like, where's Mount Prospect?
3: That's my hometown. My dad worked in kind of an industry
2: telecoms.
3: And so he brought home a phone and installed it into our bathroom with a really long cord. So I was talking in the bathtub to my friends.
5: Wait, that's so luxurious.
3: It was like a sign of wealth.
2: Like, even if it really wasn't a house that had that, that was like the house that had the pool or the house that had the cool TV.
5: A telephone cord in a bubble bath is my dream.
4: I feel so out of the loop, because the second I heard bathroom phone, I was like, oh, so you can take calls on the toilet.
2: Well, that's the man version.
4: Okay, got it. Cool.
2: Which Jordan and I still do. We just don't have a cord.
5: Ew.
2: XYZ with Eric Zachary. 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
3: See?
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1: 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Yeah. 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

0: a life hack for this week's mental health moment, all brought to you by Progressive Insurance. Jordan, you've been using this principle or this quote to help guide your jealousy.
1: Yeah, I use jealousy like a compass or any like real negative feeling that I have, where rather than comparing myself once I feel that uncomfortable sort of feeling, I'm like, okay, how do I implement whatever I'm seeing in my life? And I use it literally as a compass to be like, okay, this is pulling me towards that activity or how I want to be if I see a trait in somebody that I like.
0: Okay. So what is it that someone else is doing that's not only making you jealous, but why is it working and what can you do to adjust? To you gotta face your own self in the mirror and be like, hey, maybe I'm doing something that's not garnering this.
1: Yes.
0: Your mental health moment.
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1: I'm sorry. As we wrap up the show, I really can't get over the fact that McDonald's is like, hey, we want to provide a fun experience for children. Parents have been complaining. Anyone that grew up in the 90s is like, hey, what happened to the play places?
2: Yep.
1: I think it's kind of self-explanatory. Those ball pits.
2: They peed in them. The kids peed in them.
1: I mean, you could find some gross stuff in there.
2: Yeah,
1: that said, some of my favorite memories of life.
2: Most definitely. 100%. I loved a play place.
1: But they've kind of disappeared over the years. And now McDonald's is like, hey, we're going to upgrade it. It's kind of unclear if that means they're going to bring back like the full slide structures or just like a fun zone for kids.
2: They are over the next 10 years, they're spending billions of dollars to bring us a new and improved play place.
3: Right.
2: One of the big things, though, that we're caught up on is it will include this new thing called the McMini Crew.
1: Which is what I want to call all of my short friends that hang out together. The McMini Crew.
3: Right.
2: But basically, it's a screen where kids can pretend to be a McDonald's employee and, I don't know, kind of fast track them into the business if you want to look at it that way.
1: I mean, what kid didn't love, like, playing with like an Easy Bake Oven or like cooking or like, you know, use the fake little kid cash register.
2: Right, right. But I wasn't going to Easy Bake headquarters to play with the Easy Bake.
1: I would have to imagine there's going to be a very classist difference between parents that are like, no, you need to learn how to do this versus the parents being like, don't do that. You're above that.
2: You think that 5-year-old who was like, I just want the Happy Meal toy is looking at the cashier like, yeah, I want to do that right now.
1: I mean, maybe McDonald's is just gamifying so they can get that next the next workforce. And I'm not making fun of people that work at McDonald's.
2: No, there's nothing wrong with working at McDonald's.
1: We found the statistics. It's like 1 in 8 Americans have worked at McDonald's at least once in their life.
3: Yeah.
1: Or some variation of fast food.
3: I think McDonald's sounds like, from what I know, it's like a pretty solid place to work.
2: No, it is. And I don't want to, I'm not saying anything negative about working at McDonald's. If you work at McDonald's, that's cool. It's just funny that now there will be an option for a 5-year-old to pretend to work at McDonald's at McDonald's.
1: Yeah. Give them the real keys. Tell them how franchise owners own McDonald's, and that's where the real millions
2: well,
1: are.
2: Eric, they got to get past levels 2 and 3.
1: You
2: got
1: to get from McMini to McMillions.
2: Right.
1: XYZ with Eric Zachary. That's it for us. We'll see you tomorrow on the show. Bye.
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8: Here's your updated forecast for North Iowa and Southern Minnesota. A flood watch begins at 7 p.m. tomorrow night and continues until 1 a.m. Friday morning. Lows dip down to about 55 tonight under partly

0: cloudy skies, southeasterly winds, 5 to 10 miles per hour. Overcast skies tomorrow. Chance of thunderstorms. Daytime highs approaching 70. And that's your forecast from North Iowa and Southern Minnesota's weather leader, Star 106. Right now, 57.
1: 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Is what Don't Touch the Dial sounds like. 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

0: 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Anna and Raven in the morning.
1: You could really evaluate the strength of someone's relationship when you see them sitting on a plane.
2: I'm starting to think that I'm like a model man, Anna, and that can't be true.
1: It can't. It's coming up next.

0: Hannah and Raven in the morning.
1: I think it's really endemic at this point, Anna. I don't know what's happening in other people's relationships, but this would never fly in my marriage.
2: What happened?
1: It happened again. So I got on a flight the other day, and I'm returning home, and there was a woman, clearly the mom, and two younger kids, and what seemed to be a man-child with her. To tell you the truth, based on his haircut, his behavior, and what he was wearing, I thought it might be an adult teenager, but he was clearly large. It was her husband. This is the father of these children, and he did absolutely nothing with these kids. The second they got on the plane, he put himself in the aisle seat across from the three of them, pulled out his phone, and started playing retro bowl techno football on his phone. And the man never spoke to his wife again. This was a four-hour flight.
2: It's interesting you bring this up, because I don't know if you saw the viral video of the woman that had the baby Bjorn with the baby strapped to her, and they're at a baseball game.
1: Oh, and she went and got the food, too.
2: She went and got the food, and she comes back, and right. She has two armfuls of food with the baby strapped to her, and the husband looks at her, grabs the food, and then kind of just starts eating it and doesn't say, like, do you want to eat first? Or anything like that. And the irony of this whole story is that she has come forward because the husband had received so much criticism.
1: Yeah.
2: And she says, it's not always what you think. My husband is a great father. We were there because he had recently lost his best friend. His best friend was a baseball player, and we were there kind of like a grieving thing. And at that moment, he had said to me, do you want to eat first? And, you know, you don't hear that on the pictures in the camera.
1: Sure.
2: And she said, no, I ate before we came here. You haven't eaten all day. Just hurry up and eat. So I wonder, was this an actual
1: if this man's friend
2: child,
1: had just passed away,
2: or his best friend,
1: and he
2: just
1: was a video
2: dead.
1: Game programmer,
2: yes.
1: Or creator?
2: Yeah.
1: The only way I actually knew that this man was this woman's husband was when he picked up one of the carry-on bags from above the stowage in the plane. Other than that, he would just look over every once in a while, almost giggle to himself, and then go back to his video game. And here's the thing. For 4 hours, that video game had no variance.
2: Mm-hmm.
1: It was the same screen over and over again and went nowhere. Do you know that I Googled the top games for tuning out the rest of the world, including your spouse? These are the top games to ignore somebody to. RimWorld is about noise, if you have to be blind to your surroundings. Red Dead Redemption 2 is this big immersive game, so everybody will think you're concentrating. Other techniques, you type super, super fast. It looks like you're busy, so nobody will interrupt you, but you're not actually doing anything.
2: These are all real games that you can download to ignore your spouse on a flight?
1: Real games and real techniques.
2: I can't imagine doing that, but I will tell you that when we fly with our children, I sit with the two girls

0: 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Imagine if I just downloaded one of these games and went into my own little world.
1: When I want to ignore my wife, a video game would never work. In a movie, she would interrupt anything that I did. You know, the only way that I can escape, Anna?
0: How?
1: Fake asleep.
0: So that's what you would do on the entire flight, just fake being asleep?
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3: 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They moved into their home years ago, and the backyard, the whole yard is a disaster, in Kathy's words anyway. She says, Rick keeps saying he's going to do it. He's going to do it. He's going to do it. He doesn't do anything. The kids can't play back there. It's embarrassing. Our yard looks so embarrassing compared to all the neighbors. And I got a quote. Says $17,000, like, we need to just suck it up and do it so we could have livable space outside.
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3: certainly is.
4: We carried our own wheelbarrows. That's what we did.
3: Yeah. So, what do you think? Whose side are you on? 1-800-330-9999. Michelle?
5: I'm on the wife's side, but I definitely think on any high priced project that you do, you should get at least 3 estimates.
4: Yeah, that's the rule, right? The rule of 3. 100%.
3: I always say that, but then after 2, I'm like, that's enough.
4: Right, you're like, I'm tired of talking to people. Thanks for the call, Michelle.
3: Whose side are you on? 1-800-330-9999. It's a couple's court.
4: So true.

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4: Over, vibe restored.
5: Let's go!
4: Anna and Raven in the morning. The best mix all day.

0: saved her Instagram, everything.
1: Caught out.
2: That's
1: caught
2: rough. So now what do you do?
1: You break up with that dude.
2: Do you do anything? I mean, she's not breaking up with him. She was
1: Sophia,
2: hooking up with
1: say?
2: Him.
1: What do you say? Like, did you think? What did she say after? Was she upset? Was she like, and on to the next?
3: Yeah, on to the next. She brushed it off.
2: I'm saying it's like, do you notify anybody or whatever though? Because she was the one that was hooking up.
1: I mean, you send that girl a message, be like, so you know, also, like, I'm working on that, or I was. Yes.
2: Wow, that's a way to say it.
4: Welcome to Happy Hour Happenings. What happened to you this week?
5: I had to kick somebody in the shin and in the face at my other job.
4: Why?
5: They got physical. I had to get physical with them back.
4: What do you do for work?
5: I work at a bar.
4: Did they leave?
5: They left. Yeah.
4: Did the cops get called?
5: Not by me.
1: Yeah, not by him. He kicked the dude in the shin.
2: He's like, I was already kicking him.
1: Yeah.
2: Did he say kicked in the shin and then the face? Yeah, is that what he said?
3: He did. He was very hesitant to tell this story. He was a security guard.
2: Yeah.
3: I was like, you're not going to get fired. They're not going to know it's you. I promise. You tell me.
1: When you have to kick somebody, where do you think it's the optimum place to kick them? Because
2: the face would work.
3: Yeah.
2: The face would work.
1: But imagine
2: but you'd rather not do that.
1: And you have to have extreme flexibility to kick somebody in the face.
2: I would say that the shin is actually a really effective second choice.
1: I
2: it
1: agree.
2: Is because it hurts in the shin.
1: It's
2: man.
1: True.
3: Yeah. And it's convenient.
1: Yeah. great job today, Sophia.
3: Thanks.
6: Thank you. Anna Raven. Yeah. Star 106.
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1: We noticed that everything costs a lot of money, right?
2: Sure.
1: Groceries, gas, everything, you name it. That's why it's not surprising that over half of Americans have a side gig, an extra way to make cash every single month. And, you know, you always talk about it like, oh, I need a side gig. I need to make some extra money. How am I going to do it? There's a guy that has over 100 different options on his YouTube channel, and some of them things you've never heard of before. It's coming up next.
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0: Mornings are Anna and Raven.
1: Everybody needs some extra cash now more than ever. So what's the side hustle that's actually going to give it to you? Well, you got to talk to the guy that's come up with hundreds of ideas. Nick Loper is the chief side hustler at Side Hustle Nation. You can visit their YouTube page, Side Hustle Nation. 40% of Americans do something to make extra money on the side besides their primary job.
2: No, you're right. And some of the numbers I've seen are even higher than that. And it's one part in response to economic necessity and the rising cost of literally everything. And the other part is almost out of this like proactive spirit to use your free time more effectively, more productively, and say, look, maybe I could or should be doing something to improve my financial livelihood.
3: Nick, Anna says that you've come up with hundreds of ideas on this. How does it work that you put those in play for other individuals, right? Because being an idea man, sexy on the outside, but it doesn't necessarily mean that this was a success.
2: Well, for me, the Side Hustle Show is very much choose your own adventure, right? We'll put out hundreds of different ideas. And early on, my hypothesis was I'll be the guinea pig. I'll go out and test out a bunch of this stuff. And still, to this day, testing out side hustle apps and different services. So I found one recently that paid me to video the aisles at Target. Company that was facilitating this was like getting paid by the brands that wanted to see how they were positioned on the shelves.
1: Wait, Nick, I need to know, how much money do you get paid to go take videos at Target? I could do that every day when I'm there.
3: I think they filled the position.
2: This was through an app called Hetal Retail, H-E-T-A-L. They are actively recruiting. Target, Walmart, all these stuff. Worked out to be about $20 an hour. I am attracted to the types of side hustles that maybe not today, but maybe someday have the chance to decouple your income earning power from the hours that you put in. There's a lot of plug and play options out there like this Hetal Retail or like DoorDash, Instacart, Uber driving, right? It's pretty straightforward. Everybody can go and do it. And if your goal is to make an extra couple $100 this weekend, like it's probably a viable option, but you almost have to fast forward 2, 3, 4, 5 years. Does that make a meaningful change to my bottom line or to my personal profitability? And trying to set up a side hustle or a business in such a way that there's some potential to scale. My original side hustle was a comparison shopping site for footwear, where I didn't have to be sitting in front of the computer. If somebody wanted to buy a pair of shoes, they could go do that through the website. So stuff like that, where you're setting it up once and you can get paid over and over again.
3: What is paying me the most money for the shortest amount of time invested?
2: Yeah, we found a recent one. It's called the Amazon Influencer Program, which is a horrible name because you don't really need to be an influencer to do this. Take little product review videos. And I just started with the stuff I had lying around the house. Like, oh, here's my standing desk. You upload these videos to Amazon. And then if somebody watches your video and then buys the product, they sprinkle you a little bit of commission on that. Hey, thanks for helping us make this sale. And I've already started to see some extra commissions. I think yesterday was like $20. It was like, that's
3: hey, wait
2: fantastic
3: a minute.
2: If you can
3: right.
2: upload it.
3: Wait
2: once.
3: A minute. Wait I mean, minute. I'm ordering from Amazon 5 times a day. Wait, no, so this is something I got to do.
1: I get that ad, but I didn't realize that you could just take the items that you already own, film about it. And then if people watch your videos, you collect a check. That's a whole different ballgame for anybody. That's awesome.
2: Yeah, it's a really easy one. And some of the stuff is never going to sell, but it only took 5 minutes to make this little video. No right. production, no editing, just point the camera at it, start talking about it. And I've had some friends who went really nuts with it. And they would go over to their friend's house and say, oh, can I house it for you while you're out of town? Meanwhile, they're filming all of the toys and pots and pans and everything and really going crazy with it.
3: That is great. I mean, these are things that everybody has in their house, and your phone is obviously already in your hand.
1: Nick Loper is the chief side hustler at Side Hustle Nation. You can find his YouTube channel with all these incredible ideas to make some extra cash on the side. Thank you so much, Nick. We appreciate it.
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1: Fascinating. The Anna and Raven Roadshow is back, so we're looking for your submissions. We do this once or twice a year. We have our friend Ryan Brecklin from Nest Egg Auctions come on the air with us, and you can submit items that you don't know what they're worth. You don't even know where they came from. Maybe you inherited them, or maybe you saw it at a tag sale, Goodwill. You picked it up, and you're like, I think this is maybe worth something. You can submit it, and Ryan will tell you the provenance behind it, where it came from, and most importantly, he'll also tell you what it's worth.
3: Yeah, he's a fascinating guy who's got a background in just about everything. He's one of those people that can track things down. So you'll learn things about items that you think you knew about even.
1: Yeah, I'm looking at some of the submissions that came in last night.
3: Anything good?
1: It's a vase.
3: Oh, like the picture. Vases and the vases.
1: But this one's got this guy that looks like he's a pilgrim, and it says, "Quarreling dogs come halting home."
3: All right. Well, we'll find out.
1: Anyway.
3: So Ryan knows some pilgrims.
1: He was once a pilgrim. Right. Yeah. If you have something around the house, this is the week to do it. Get it submitted by Sunday at annaandraven.com.
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0: all know, of course, what I play is Fortnite. And that was the very first week that Epic had released it. And it was just really lovely.
1: Yeah, I don't know what she's saying, but here's what I do know.
2: Right, it sounded like Fortnite, but okay.
1: Fortnite. I said that her kids and her grandkids call her Grumpy Gran. I'm like, Grumpy Gran.
2: So that's her handle?
1: I don't know if I want that. That's her handle. Yeah. Yeah, and that's what her grandkids call her, too.
2: Imagine finding out that your grandmother was one of the first people signing on to do live streams with Fortnite. And then she kept it going and, like, became, like, an influencer.
1: Well.
2: I mean, are you happy about that or are you mad?
1: No, I think you're proud of your grandma.
2: All right.
1: Right? I don't know. Now there's also this big movement because as grandparents are younger, they feel like they don't want to be called Nonna or right. Grandma or Granny. So some of the modern choices are Mimi, Lola. Mm-hmm. I don't know any Lolas.
2: I don't know any Lolas. Bubby. Alicia is Gigi.
1: Gigi is at the top of the list. Mm-hmm. Yeah. Bubby. And then Gran.
2: Bubby.
1: Mm-hmm. Bubby. Mm-hmm. I don't know if I like that.
2: For grandpas, it's like Papa, Pops, you know.
1: Yeah.
2: Poppy.
1: Mm.
2: Yeah.
1: So interesting. One of my best friend, we call her mom Gee. I don't know where it came from. She doesn't know where it came from.
2: Her name doesn't start with a G?
1: No.
2: No.
1: No, her name is Joan. She's a wonderful, lovely woman. I love her very, very much.
2: Yeah.
1: But we call her Gee. I call her Gee, you know, because all the kids call her Gee.
2: Sure.
1: And I think about it. I go, I think some families, you just come up with names on your own.
2: Jaden's doing that thing right now where he's calling everybody by their name. He's very interested in two things right now. What's your name?
1: Mm-hmm.
2: And what time is it? And if you ask him what time it is, it's always 3 o'clock.
1: That's
2: it doesn't
1: good.
2: Matter what's going on. But yesterday, you know, the kids come to pick him up because on Mondays it's like family dinner night. And he's screaming out the door, let's go, Jordan. Let's go, Jordan. And my son's, of course, is like, I'm not going to respond to that. I won't do that.
1: I don't know. What do you call your grandparents? Or what did your grandparents, if you're a grandparent, what do they call you? 1-800-330-9999.
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1: Making me giggle, our Ann on Raven page, we asked, what do you call your grandma? And if you're a grandma, what do your grandkids call you? Angela wrote, I know a little girl that calls her grandmother old lady per grandma's request. She didn't want to compete with all the other nana, nannies, and grandmas out there. She called me old lady. This one I like. Andrea wrote, my son's grandma could not decide what she wanted to be called, so I just started calling her other grandma, and my family turned into OG, and now everyone calls her that. Call me OG.
2: Yeah.
1: That's what I want.
2: Like
1: I want to be OG one day,
2: that's
1: a million
2: funny.
1: Years from now.
2: In my house right now, there is the other grandpa thing, right? Because there's, you know, other grandfathers, obviously. And when you see them, he sees me more often. So he calls me grandpa. But then when we run into each other at the same time, he can't differentiate the fact that the Matchbox cars that he plays with some were his,

0: Mornings are Anna and Raven.
1: Judge Judy's grandkids call her Nana, and the world's oldest female Fortnite streamer, they call her Grumpy Gran.
2: You know, every family's different, Anna, obviously, so grandparents, they typically have a name. There's the name that you'd prefer your kids will call you, and then there's the name that they all actually just end up calling you.
1: Well, it was always funny, because in my family, everybody is Nonna and Nonno, because I come from an Italian family. But if you wanted to differentiate the Nonnos, it was Nonno Pellicci, which is the last name, you know?
2: Yeah.
1: And I always thought that was interesting, because it's like, how formal is that? That's like calling your grandfather, like, Mr. Pellicci.
2: Feels like a lot.
1: Yeah.
2: Yeah, it does.
1: I don't know. What did you call your grandparents? And was there a specific nickname and why? 1-800-330-9999.
2: Hi, Beverly. We're not going to call you Beverly.
3: Hi.
2: We want to know what the grandkids call you.
3: They call me Monet.
2: Monet.
1: Oh, are
2: really?
1: You an artist?
3: Yes, apparently.
2: Wait a minute. So they just made it up all of a sudden? It just came from nowhere?
3: Yes. My daughter wanted me to be Mima. And one day I pulled up to the house and my 2-year-old grandson said, Monet is here. P.S. He's 16 and I'm now known as Monet.
1: Yep. Are you French?
3: A quarter.
1: Oh, all right. Well, that's good. That counts.
2: I mean, according to Ancestry, right. But her grandson didn't know it when he figured it out.
1: No.
3: Absolutely not. He just wanted Monet.
1: Thanks,
2: that's
1: Beverly.
2: What he can say. Thanks for the call.
1: Hey, Matt, what do you call your grandparents? Or do you get called your grandpa or what?
4: So my grandma, I guess the story was when we were all little kids, me and my cousins, we were in the line for McDonald's. And she asked who wanted chicken nuggets and french fries. And we all went, me, me, me, me, me. So we called her Mimi.
1: Mimi makes dreams come true at McDonald's.
2: That would be awesome.
1: Yeah.
2: Honestly.
1: Yeah.
2: Imagine if you could just every time you ran into somebody, ask for what it is you wanted to eat. That's the great thing about being a grandchild. It's like the rules are so different when you come to your grandparents, right?
1: Yeah.
2: I mean, Let's go to Mimi's house because I want McDonald's.
1: You could go to grandma or grandpa's house and ask for anything. And 9 times out of 10, they can make it happen.
2: That's right.
1: Yeah.
2: That's right.
5: Yeah. Hi, my name is Emma.
1: Emma, what do you call your grandparents?
5: I call my grandparents Grandpa because he's always grumpy.
2: Oh.
1: Grandpa. Yeah.
2: Well, that's a way to remember it, I guess.
1: Just like this Fortnite streamer. Has he ever played Fortnite?
5: No.
1: Oh.
2: No, I'm guessing not.
1: No. Okay. Right.
2: What do you remember your grandparents really playing with you when you were younger, right? Did you play games with them?
1: No. I mean,
2: No?
1: No, of course not. Like, my grandmother's full-time job was cleaning. She was Italian. That's all she would do was just clean the house. I would just walk by her, and she would just be pledging the floors. Our floors were so slippery because she would pledge the floors that we could put on our socks and literally ice skate. That's what me and my cousins would do all the time.
2: So my grandmother used to play games with me all the time. So we would play. She taught me how to play checkers. She started playing me, teaching me how to play chess. She taught me how to play croquet?
1: Yeah, I don't know.
2: Or crochet. I never know how to pronounce it right. But, you know, the thing with the stick and the gates in the backyard. And I was a beast at that.
1: My grandfather, we played a lot of cards. We played Scopa, which is an Italian game. And he was a cheater. Known cheater.
2: Wow.
1: Even with us when we were 4. 1-800-330-9999. What did you call your grandparents? And how did you come up with that name?
0: Mornings are Anna and Raven. Star 106.
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0: Hannah and Raven in the morning.
1: What do you call your grandparents? What was their name? Was it the traditional grandma, grandpa? Was it a cultural thing like I called my grandparents? No. There is a Scottish grandmother just been named the world's oldest female Fortnite streamer. And they call her Grumpy Gran. Grumpy Gran, 1948. That's her handle.
2: My grandmother, Martha, I called grandmother or grandma or whatever. But you know something?
1: Yeah.
2: Now that I think about it, I probably didn't know my Portuguese grandparents' actual names until I was like 20-something because we always called them Vava and Vava. Rest in peace, Manuel and Mary.
1: We always knew because every single one of us was named after them.
2: Right.
1: So I'm Anna, and five of my cousins are also named Anna after my grandmother.
2: Yeah, that's funny.
1: It's Anna Maria, actually. What do you call your grandparents, and why? How did that happen? How did they get that name? 1-800-330-9999. Brian.
3: Well, I am a grandparent. My wife and I were grandparents when we were 48. We were kind of young. And she didn't really want to be called grandma. She's like a young, good-looking grandma. So
1: I get it.
3: She wound up being called Lolo, and I am called Popo, and I'm a cop. So that makes sense.
2: Right, the fuzz.
1: Popo.
2: You know what? I mean, as a young grandfather myself, too, it's awesome. And how many times are you at the playground and they're like, oh, I thought they were yours. And you're like, nope, they're not.
3: Great. Yeah, rolling around on the floor. It's a little fun.
1: One quick question. When people call you Popo, not your grandchild, but like regular people are like, oh, Popo.
2: Yeah,
1: Popo's
2: are you mad coming. About that?
1: Is that upsetting or is that fine?
3: No, I think it's funny.
1: Okay.
2: Good.
1: Good to know.
3: Yeah, not upsetting.
1: How about 5-0? 5-0. Is that fine?
2: When they yell it out when he walks up to the house?
3: Sounds like the 90s version of the cops are here.
1: Well, yeah. Now you've dated
2: well,
1: me.
2: Well, we were all that old.
1: Yes,
2: so
1: exactly.
2: Let's not act like you weren't there. Thanks for the call, man. Great day. Hi, Ann Raven. Who's this? All of a sudden, he's like, dude, that's forever. Hi, Madeline. What do your grandkids call you?
4: My grandson calls me Yaya.
2: Yaya
1: is cool.
2: Yeah, that's fun. Is cool. Where does it come from?
4: I always wanted abuela or mama, but he always kept calling me Yaya.
2: Yeah, so you'll respond to it. You'll
4: Anna,
1: hi.
4: This is Madeline, the one that gave you the Beanie Babies.
1: Oh, thank you so much. I appreciate it.
2: Ironically, the Beanie Babies are missing lately. We've been looking for them.
1: Somebody stole our Beanie Babies.
2: No, don't say that. You're going to upset her. They're somewhere in this building. We are going to find them.
1: We're going to find them. They're somewhere here. All of a sudden, they got moved when they cleaned out our studio, and we're trying to figure out where they are. But yeah, thank you for the call. Yaya is great, but you don't want to be called Yo-Yo. That gets a little bit weird,
2: you
1: right?
2: Think?
1: Yeah.
2: You think?
4: Yeah, and everybody laughs when he calls me that. Everybody laughs.
1: Yeah.
2: It's unique. It's cute.
4: It's different.
2: Thanks for the call, Madeline.
1: You,
2: have a great day.
1: Bye.
2: David, what do you call your grandparents?
5: My grandfather was called Abba. That's what my mother called him. That meant father in Hebrew. And if my mother was going to call him Abba, we were going to call him Abba. So he was Abba, and my grandmother was Ima.
1: Mm. Abba and Ima.
2: Okay.
1: That's beautiful.
2: Yeah, I like those ones. Yep.
1: Also, you said Abba. All I kept thinking was Abba. Mm-hmm. And then I was thinking about the soundtrack to Mamma Mia, of course.
2: I was thinking of how awkward it would be if his grandfather looked like one of the members of Abba.
1: Right.
2: Yeah.
1: Well, definitely probably the gentleman, not the women.
2: Because they aged well. Where were they from? Sweden? Switzerland?
1: Yeah, right? Is it Sweden or Switzerland?
2: I mean, whatever. All of their skin was magnificent.
1: Yeah.
2: They looked great.
1: They were good-looking people.
2: Yeah.
5: I will never think of my grandparents the same again. Thank you.
1: Right. Sweden. Yeah, those Swedish people.
2: Sweden, those Swedish people, huh? Wow, good looking. Real taunt skin. Mm-hmm. Grandpa, you're so Abba-ish.
0: Anna and Raven in the morning. 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
1: It sounds like your children are speaking a different language in the back seat, and you realize, no, they're not learning Cantonese in school. That's just new slang words that you're too old to know now.
2: I feel like I'm actually picking up on some of this stuff. Finally, once again, I used to be really good at this, And then I got really bad at it, but I think I'm better now.
1: You know, they always say it's like the middle school kids that start all the new slang. But I even realized my daughter is in third grade right now. Mm-hmm. She'll say things and I have to, and I smile and I laugh. And then I have to go home and Google what she's talking
2: about. Look it up.
1: Right. Exactly. Right. I bet you, you know, less than you think you do. We're gonna say all the newest slang terms.
2: That's pretty much the way you feel about everything I speak about.
1: There's seven new slang terms. Let's see how many you actually know. It's coming up next.
0: Star 106.

0: Mornings are Anna and Raven.
1: Raven for the past, Sophia for the new. One born to clash, one born to move. Generation wars, let it begin. Raven versus Sophia, who takes the win?
2: It's Generation Wars. What are all those new slang words that your tweens are using that sound like a foreign language? How many do you actually know? Today, Raven is representing Generation X. Producer Sophia is representing Generation Z. Seven new slang words that the Alpha generation is using. Who can get the most right? Raven, you are the dog toy squeaky noise.
3: That's
2: to buzz
3: right.
2: In. And Sophia, you are the bell. All right. Word number one.
3: Mm-hmm.
2: I can't do Nathan. Go ahead, Raven.
3: I can't do nothing.
4: I can't do Nathan. It comes from this Fortnite video. I can't do Nathan. And they used it anytime that they didn't want to do something. I was like, well, can you do that? I can't do Nathan.
2: That's right. I'll take that.
3: Thank you very much. Look at me.
2: Wow, that was really well done.
3: Crushing it.
2: All right, next word. Lapis.
3: Lapis.
2: Go ahead, Raven.
3: Lapis is like, this is my thing. Like, this is, I've got it right here.
2: Sophia, do you want to argue that? Because that is incorrect.
5: I couldn't even make a guess if I wanted to.
2: Okay.
4: Lapis is still going strong. Kai Sanat, he missaid something about Minecraft. Lapis.
2: So Lapis.
3: What?
2: Is in Minecraft, there is a, I guess, some kind of mining stone that they call, it's Lapiz. But the guy said it wrong and said Lapis.
3: Uh-huh.
2: And he thought it meant like drama free.
3: Yeah.
2: Or like. I'm living La Peace.
3: Yeah.
2: So now everybody just says La
3: Peace. La Peace.
2: La Peace.
3: Okay.
2: That's cool. All right. Nobody gets the point for that one.
3: Yeah. All right. Next.
2: Funky A. Raven.
3: It's funky as, you know, it's funky like or funky as.
2: Sophia.
3: Funky, funky. AF.
2: That's no. What I said. You're both wrong.
3: What?
4: Funky A. Baby, we'll meet in the bar. We'll drive a funky A. That's another Fortnite video that went viral.
2: It's a Fortnite video that went viral. The kid was singing the Janet Jackson song. Maybe we'll meet at a bar. He'll drive a funky car. But the kid said, he'll drive a funky A. And now everybody just says funky A.
3: Are you playing Fortnite? What's happening?
5: In Minecraft.
2: Right, well,
3: right.
2: This is Generation
3: right,
2: Alpha.
3: Next.
2: That's exactly what Generation Alpha is doing.
5: Oh, wow.
2: Verity. All right, go ahead, Sophia.
3: Go.
5: Like bad? Is it like bad, scary?
2: Incorrect.
3: Is it like Sexy Dirty Time, like that movie that's coming out of the same name?
2: No.
3: Okay.
4: And then Verity meme is still really strong right now. It's me, Verity. They're talking about Verity all the time.
2: And that means truth or real. Keeping it true or keeping it real. All right, I've got two
3: These
2: more.
3: Words are dumb.
2: Well, these are what they're saying,
3: all
2: Raven.
3: Right, these
2: all
3: words
2: right.
3: are dumb.
2: This one you guys should know. It's been around a long time. LARPing. Yes, Sophia.
5: When you like fake do something for clout. Right?
6: Today, if someone says you're LARPing, they aren't calling you a nerd. They're calling you a liar. It's the new term for just making stuff up for clout.
2: Yep, that's exactly right.
3: Look at you.
5: Yeah, I like to LARP sometimes.
2: Yeah.
3: Do you?
2: I'm a known LARPer.
3: Wow, okay.
2: One last one.
3: All right, last one. Here we go.
2: Sophia, if you don't hit that thing so fast.
5: Okay.
2: Because this says a lot in my house. Chud. Yes, go ahead, Sophia.
5: It's like big and ugly.
2: Okay, yes, you are correct. Mm. And there's a whole background behind it.
4: Chud. The very beginning of Chud goes back to a film in 1984 called Chud, and Chud was an acronym that stood for Cannibalistic Humanoid Underground Dweller.
2: Yes.
4: This term was then adopted by different political groups and used to poke fun at the opposing political party using memes and online forums, specifically referring to them as fat losers who live in their mother's basement.
2: Correct. Yes.
3: Producer Justin was mouthing this the entire time from the second room.
4: Now that meaning of being a fat loser that lives in your mother's basement
2: yes.
4: has been taken offline and now is just being used to refer to somebody as a loser.
2: You're yeah. Chud.
3: Okay.
2: Yes. Well, like congratulations. You guys both failed today.
5: We're both Chuds.
3: Thank
2: You're
3: you.
2: Both Chuds. Yeah.
0: Mornings are Anna and Raven. Star 106.
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2: Floor of dreams. What if that was exactly what your husband was? You have a dream, you're pursuing it, and he's the one that says, hold up, time out, we need health insurance. You're going to get the whole story, then you'll decide who's right. Couples Court is coming up next.
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0: to be a wellness brand, because Martha Stewart would tell you that there's a whole lot of people trying that are going nowhere.
1: Absolutely.
0: You know what I mean? And yeah. I'm not here to be a crusher of dreams.
1: Yes.
0: I'm just here to make sure you have a house.
2: I was the dreamer. I played the dreamer role, like with the landscaping.
0: Yeah, you did it before, and now it's
2: done well.
0: Yeah, I mean, you make a good point.
1: It's not always fair.
0: Well, that's true.
1: You know?
0: Right.
1: Yeah.
0: You got to eat.
1: Right. If it means that they're going to be losing their insurance so she can chase this dream and launch this company that she wants to do they take the chance?
0: And under consideration, she did it for him. So does he do it for her? 1-800-330-9999. Whose side are you on? It's the Couples Court with Anna and Raven.
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1: Crusher of dreams. That's what he is. He's a crusher of dreams. I see both sides. Being a grown-up stinks.
0: Yeah. Making practical decisions, you know, giving the counter point of view to things, it's never really easy, right? But what are you going to do? I mean, when you're talking about how you're going to pay your bills.
1: Right. So Ashley and Jeff, so they've been married. And Jeff is, he's like an independent contractor. He makes his own money. He doesn't have insurance or anything like that. Their insurance is through Ashley's job. She has a corporate job.
0: Mm-hmm.
1: And she has taken an online health wellness coach kind of
0: leadership thing where it's, yeah.
1: But she needs to dedicate more time to create the business and grow the business. She wants to leave her job to do just that. She's passionate about it. She's always wanted to do this. She knows how to do it now. Problem is, she doesn't have enough time because she's got to go to that pesky office job every single day.
0: Yeah, I mean, is that the problem, or is the problem that there's already 1,000 of these companies out there that are doing this from celebrities? I don't know. Jeff is worried about it.
1: Jeff says you can't leave your job and leave your benefits so that you can go do this without knowing if it's going to succeed first. What do you do? Whose side are you on? 1-800-330-9999. Jackie.
4: I get what she's saying, and I think it's good to take a leap and, you know, take a risk. But at the same time, he's right. It's a risky situation on both ends, and I think they need to have a set income for her at least, just to make sure. You never know what's going to happen. So I say his side.
0: You know what? I understand where she's excited. Thanks, Jackie. Where, you know, she's got a business, and she...

0: thinks in her mind this thing is going to sail. It's going to do awesome. And you know, Anna, you got to have an attitude that says, I'm a winner and I'm going to win with this. But sometimes you hear a business idea and you're just like, nah, that's too easy. It's too good to be true. Like, well, where's the aha moment, right?
1: It's not even about the aha moment. It has to do with the fact logistically. Like, there's no health insurance if you leave your job. I can understand needing more time to pursue your passions, and that's what she's asking for. And there's also the YOLO mentality where now or never,
0: right.
1: Do it or you don't know.
0: I'm going to be Bezos. Let's go.
1: What do you do? Do you quit your job to pursue your passion, even though that's the financial stability and insurance in your family? 1-800-330-9999. It's a couples court.
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1: What do you think is the most dangerous piece of playground equipment when you take your kids, or even at recess when they're at school?
2: To be fair, I injured myself on just about everything that used to be on the playground when I was younger. I think that they're safer now, but there's still plenty of things fraught with danger.
1: I've had an issue with monkey bars my entire life. My family, the women in my family, been doomed because we do not have the upper body strength to do the monkey bars. But I have my little one.
2: Continue to purvey this terrible story about you and your family. You can do this.
1: Dakota, my little one, she is what the doctors like to call spirited and strong-willed.
2: Crazy.
1: And she has decided. She's not crazy. She's
2: wild.
1: Wild.
2: Yep.
1: Yes.
2: Can't be tamed.
1: And I have told her, I go, you can't give up, baby. You can't give up. Even though in my mind, I'm like, just give up.
2: Right.
1: Your sister can't do this. I can't do this. None of us have been ever.
2: Your grandmother couldn't do it.
1: We don't have it.
2: Nobody can do it.
1: We don't have the upper body strength. We've been deemed. Our genes are doomed. And she.
2: It's ridiculous.
1: Will not stop. And I've talked about this at length in the past. And then she came home the other day.
3: Mm-hmm. What happened again?
4: The monkey bars hurt me.
3: Yeah, what happened on the monkey bars this time?
4: They just, like, gave me a cut.
2: Wow.
3: Your hands are torn open.
4: I know. It's, like, so weird.
1: It's so weird.
2: This is crazy that you have talked about this so much and made her feel like this is insurmountable. That, according to her language, it's like the monkey bars attacked her.
1: No.
2: They hurt me.
1: Well, she tried so hard, and her hands came home, the blisters. Like, there were ripped.
2: So she really went at it for a while.
1: She's been, she has dedicated her life mm-hmm. to conquering the monkey bars, and I'm proud of her.
3: Didn't you fall off twice last week?
4: Yeah, but that's probably not the case.
3: What does that mean, not the case?
4: Like, not what happened.
2: Oh.
4: Because, yes, I did kind of fall off a million times.
2: Yeah.
4: But not today.
3: No, today you just ripped open your hands.
4: Well, I didn't fall off like how I did last time.
1: The last 100 times she fell off. Last time she ended up in the nurse's office because she fell so hard on her side. And that's what I'm concerned about. It's like she's going to break an arm.
2: Do you think that, Simone Biles never fell? All right. Do you think that Venus never scraped her knee? Serena never scraped her elbow? People fall.
3: Can you make it all the way across by yourself? Have you done it yet?
4: I only done it on kind of monkey bar.
3: Yes or no?
4: Yes.
3: Yes or no, for real?
4: Well, not yet.
2: You need to stop telling her she can't do this.
1: No, I want her to keep going, but every time she comes, like, the bruise on her leg was so big. I'm like, they're going to call authorities
2: on
1: me.
2: Right, you're going to get in trouble.
1: I looked at her hands, like, she couldn't go to dance and do gymnastics and stuff because her hands were so ripped open from the monkey bars.
2: Someday, though, she's going to cross those and your family will forever be changed. All right. And her daughter someday will be able to do this no problem.
1: I hope so. I hope you're right, but I don't know when that day will come. When it comes, we're going to have a celebration. But in the meantime, what do you think is the most dangerous apparatus at the playground? Is it the monkey bars? What's your story? What do you think it is? 1-800-330-9999.
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1: Playground is that it can be a very dangerous place.
2: Sure.
1: Yes. My daughter is desperately trying to make it across the monkey bars. She comes home with a new injury every single day.
2: Everybody needs a quest.
1: Her hands were ripped open with blisters. She fell on her side the other day, had to go to the nurse's office. I'm trying to decide, are the monkey bars the most dangerous? What do you think? Oh, look, I'm looking at a text line. Robin said, my daughter broke her arm on the monkey bars at school.
2: Yeah.
1: I'm not surprised.
2: Yeah. We used to have, so at the playground at the place where I grew up, we had the metal slide. I mean, this is years ago, right? So we had all the typical stuff with the metal slide, the chain swings. Getting your finger caught in one of those, like pinched in that, is always very painful.
1: I wonder if they still have them.
2: Instant blood blister.
1: Yeah.
2: But remember the, like, just the metal things that you would sit on, and it was on a, like, a big spring, and you would go back and forth? Ours were like worn in. You could get that thing wailing. And if your hand slipped, boom, you were busting your lip on the front of that thing.
1: Yep. 1-800-330-9999. What do you think is the most dangerous piece of equipment on a playground?
0: Star 106.

0: And the middle one is hairy for me. All right? When I go up to the top,
1: yeah,
0: no, my knees are shaking. Like, it's a lot.
2: There's a playground in my town where I made a video about it because I couldn't even believe that it was a real slide. The thing has to be like a 90-degree slant. It is so high, and it goes straight down.
0: Yeah.
2: And it's the most intimidating thing. And I was like,
0: it's like going to a water park.
2: Oh, my gosh.
0: It's crazy.
2: Great. And they shoot out. They shoot out.
0: And there's no supervision whatsoever. Yeah. So, like, you know, literally a toddler can roll right up on that thing and be like, yep, today's the day.
2: It shoots them out like a bullet. It comes right. They come flying out, and it's covered. It's like one of those tubes. So, like, you don't even know. All of a sudden, you see them up there.
0: Right.
2: And the next thing you know,
0: warning.
2: They just fly out 14 feet at the end of the slide.
0: It's like a potato gun with a four-year-old attached to it.
2: Yep.
0: Yeah.
1: It's dangerous. And it's also really, like, tight up there.
0: Oh,
1: so,
0: yeah.
1: Like, for me to go up there and help my kids, and like I can't fit up there, so you kind of just have to let them do what they're going to do.
0: That's right. Yep. That's right. I have been stuck in one of those slides. Mm-hmm. Yep. Don't do it. You're taking your life in your hands.
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6: For the parent panel is coming up. 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We've had a lot of fun meeting this quarter's panel. Mm. They're really, really, they're, one of them has five kids. She's very busy.
7: Well, it's amazing to me the opposing viewpoints, but it's a good spot. It's a safe spot where you can put those. And we want to hear from both sides, right?
6: Absolutely.
7: So whatever it is, as long as you're able to put together your thoughts on the situation, like, that's exactly who we're looking for.
6: Right. So they always say it takes a village, right? It takes a village to raise a kid. So we're the village. We're creating the village. And we got an email asking about what do you do when your child is well-behaved at school. Teacher says they're a joy, but then at home, it's like a nightmare and a biter with the siblings. We're going to talk to the parent panel coming up next.
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2: Our panel of experts weighs in
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4: It's time for the Parent Panel with Anna and Raven.
2: Every quarter, we select new parents to be part of the Parent Panel. You can sign up at annaonraven.com. Or if you have a question that you want to pose to parents across the country, you could also submit it there. Savannah has children that are 8 and 13 years old.
5: Yes.
2: Looking at this email that came in today, her son is 8 years old, does well in school. Teachers say he's a joy in class. The problem is at home. Talks back. He's constantly fighting with his brother and sister. He instigates all the fighting, and he bit his sister so badly last week that he actually broke skin, and they can't get him to calm down once he starts to scream.
5: Let's not be controversial, but it sounds to me like there's consequences at school, but there isn't at home. Maybe that's why the kid feels like they can just act out at home. A lot of people like gentle parenting nowadays, but gentle parenting is for gentle kids. And my son was 8 at one point, and to be biting people and physically hitting them at 8 years old, I'm sorry. A little pat on the butt didn't hurt nobody.
2: So how would you handle that? That's your kid.
5: I would spank their butt and take away everything and be strict about it. You know, don't give it back a day later. The real world has real consequences. You're not just raising children. You're raising adults.
6: The biting behavior is kind of scary.
2: Well, it's
6: at a certain age, because you don't know what that means, where that's headed. So you're right. Might be sandal time. Might be wooden speed time.
2: I mean, 8 years old. My girl's going to be 8 years old in a couple months. And that's old.
6: Yeah.
2: She was a biter when she was 4 or 5.
6: Right, but that's different, right? At 8 years old, you know that it hurts.
2: And it's right.
6: You're doing it deliberately.
2: Remember when I had a biter back? It was really traumatic.
5: Yeah, I was saying, bottom back. Yeah. That always works. It's really important for kids to learn boundaries, and that's way too old to not know other people's boundaries.
6: It's assault, I mean, frankly, right?
5: It is.
6: Your breaking skin is, that's dangerous.
2: Even if it's your brother or sister, it doesn't matter.
6: No.
2: So, Tyler, your kids are 18, 12, 6, and 4. I got that right?
7: Yes, you do.
6: No wonder you sound tired.
2: Yeah. What do you do with these kids when they're fighting their brothers and sisters, but they're perfect at school and you can't get them to chill out at home?
7: It's different for everyone. I mean, you got to get the one-on-ones. You got to get them separate and try to pick their brain. I mean, these kids are smarter than you think. The 4-year-old, she's like a boss baby, man. She controls a lot. They run behind her, but when she gets upset, she's a Leo. And I mean, them emotions run. So a lot of times, I get the other kids distracted, whether it's the iPad, they all have their own iPhones, stuff like that. And then, just mess with them a little bit, talk to them, make some jokes, play with them, tickle them. I don't know, but it's different each situation. I don't have a go-to. Mm-hmm. I really just feel it out because, I also work with kids as a living, so they're all unique. It's not really, this works for every kid. It really doesn't work like that.
6: You know what I find a lot of times when a kid is misbehaving is just they want to be the center at that moment, right? Like they want some focus. If you can just sit and spend some time with them one-on-one, which is not always available, but, if you can try and make that happen, you can, like you said, you can try and decipher it a little bit. Now, some part along there, too, they also got to be taught that they can't be the center of the tension at all times, right? They got to find their spots, but it's like something to unlock, yeah.
7: Yeah, while you're figuring it out, you also talk to them, walk them through it. The school thing is kind of simpler because the teachers, they have a balance. They have a schedule. They can treat everybody the same, Whereas when you get home, the attention spreads. And this kid may need attention. They might have had a bad day at school. They might have got a boo-boo. You never know. It's different every scenario. A lot of times people have their go-tos and then they get frustrated when it doesn't work. And it's just like, try something different. When you have different ages and age groups, they're all going through different things at different times.
6: Sure.
7: So it's really a trial and error.
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0: Anna and Raven in the morning.
1: Everybody needs some extra cash now more than ever. So what's the side hustle that's actually going to give it to you? Well, you got to talk to the guy that's come up with hundreds of ideas. Nick Loper is the chief side hustler at Side Hustle Nation. You can visit their YouTube page, Side Hustle Nation. 40% of Americans do something to make extra money on the side besides their primary job.
2: No, you're right. And some of the numbers I've seen are even higher than that. And it's one part in response to economic necessity and the rising cost of literally everything. And the other part is almost out of this like proactive spirit to use your free time more effectively, more productively, and say, look, maybe I could or should be doing something to improve my financial livelihood.
3: Nick, Anna says that you've come up with hundreds of ideas on this. How does it work that you put those in play for other individuals, right? Because being an idea man, sexy on the outside, but it doesn't necessarily mean that this was a success.
2: Well, for me, the Side Hustle Show is very much choose your own adventure, right? We'll put out hundreds of different ideas. And early on, my hypothesis was I'll be the guinea pig. I'll go out and test out a bunch of this stuff. And still, to this day, testing out side hustle apps and different services. So I found one recently that paid me to video the aisles at Target. The company that was facilitating this was like getting paid by the brands that wanted to see how they were positioned on the shelves.
1: Wait, Nick, I need to know, how much money do you get paid to go take videos at Target? I could do that every day when I'm there.
3: I think they filled the position.
2: This was through an app called Hetal Retail, H-E-T-A-L. They are actively recruiting. Target, Walmart, all this stuff. Worked out to be about $20 an hour. I am attracted to the types of side hustles that maybe not today, but maybe someday have the chance to decouple your income earning power from the hours that you put in. There's a lot of plug and play options out there like this Hetal Retail or like DoorDash, Instacart, Uber driving, right? It's pretty straightforward. Everybody can go and do it. And if your goal is to make an extra couple $100 this weekend, like it's probably a viable option, but you almost have to fast forward 2, 3, 4, 5 years. Does that make a meaningful change to my bottom line or to my personal profitability? And trying to set up a side hustle or a business in such a way that there's some potential to scale. My original side hustle was a comparison shopping site for footwear, where I didn't have to be sitting in front of the computer. If somebody wanted to buy a pair of shoes, they could go do that through the website. So stuff like that, where you're setting it up once and you can get paid over and over again.
3: What is paying me the most money for the shortest amount of time invested?
2: Yeah, we found a recent one. It's called the Amazon Influencer Program, which is a horrible name because you don't really need to be an influencer to do this. Take little product review videos. And I just started with the stuff I had lying around the house. Like, oh, here's my standing desk. You upload these videos to Amazon. And then if somebody watches your video and then buys the product, they sprinkle you a little bit of commission on that. Hey, thanks for helping us make this sale. And I've already started to see some extra commissions. I think yesterday was like $20. It was like, that's fantastic.
3: Wait a minute.
2: If you can upload it once.
3: Wait a minute. I'm ordering from Amazon 5 times a day. Wait, no, so this is something I got to do.
1: I get that ad, but I didn't realize that you could just take the items that you already own, film about it. And then if people watch your videos, you collect a check. That's a whole different ballgame for anybody. That's awesome.
2: Yeah, it's a really easy one. And some of the stuff is never going to sell, but it only took 5 minutes to make this little video. No right. production, no editing, just point the camera at it, start talking about it. And I've had some friends who went really nuts with it. And they would go over to their friend's house and say, oh, can I house sit for you while you're out of town? Meanwhile, they're filming all of the toys and pots and pans and everything and really going crazy with it.
3: That is great. I mean, these are things that everybody has in their house, and your phone is obviously already in your hand.
1: Nick Loper is the chief side hustler at Side Hustle Nation. You can find his YouTube channel with all these incredible ideas to make some extra cash on the side. Thank you so much, Nick. We appreciate it.
0: Anna and Raven in the morning. Yeah. 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
8: It forecasts for North Iowa and southern Minnesota. A flood watch begins at 7 p.m. tonight and remains in effect until 1 a.m. Friday morning. Cloudy skies expected today with thunderstorms likely. Daytime highs approaching 69. Winds out of the south, 8 to 15 miles per hour. Overcast tonight, thunderstorms likely 61. And that's your forecast from North Iowa and southern Minnesota's weather leader, Star 106. Currently 57.
0: Anna and Raven in the morning.
1: It's always so fascinating. The Anna and Raven Roadshow is back. So we're looking for your submissions. We do this once or twice a year. We have our friend Ryan Breckland from Nest Egg Auctions come on the air with us. And you can submit items that you don't know what they're worth. You don't even know where they came from. Maybe you inherited them, or maybe you saw it at a tag sale, Goodwill. You picked it up and you're like, I think this is maybe worth something. You can submit it and Ryan will tell you the provenance behind it, where it came from. And most importantly, he'll also tell you what it's worth.
3: Yeah, he's a fascinating guy who's got a background in just about everything. He's one of those people that can track things down. So you'll learn things about items that you think you knew about even.
1: Yeah, I'm looking at some of the submissions that came in last night.
3: Anything good?
1: It's a vase.
3: Oh, like the vases and the vases.
1: But this one's got this guy that looks like he's a pilgrim, and it says, "Quarreling dogs come halting home."
3: All right. Well, we'll find out.
1: Yeah, anyway.
3: So Ryan knows some pilgrims.
1: He was once a pilgrim.
3: Right. Yeah.
1: If you have something around the house, this is the week to do it. Get it submitted by Sunday at annaandraven.com.

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0: been a calling for me throughout my life. I've served hundreds of families, and honestly, it's the families that we work with that drive me. 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
1: Huff Celebrations. 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
14: Anna
15: Raven. What do you call your grandparents? Like, was it grandma and grandpa, like traditional, or did they come up with something new? There's a Fortnite streamer. She's the oldest Fortnite streamer on record. She's 78 years old. She broke a Guinness World Record. They call her Grumpy Gran. She loves it. Grumpy Gran.
16: Yeah,
15: Grumpy Gran.
16: It's always funny to me when I run into somebody like a grandparent or whatever that knows more about a kid's game than I do,
15: mm-hmm.
16: or the kids around her.
15: Yeah.
16: Yeah.
15: Looking at our Facebook, it's really interesting how many different names there are. Jeremy called his grandma Hammy. Hammy.
16: All right.
15: Nadine said Omi. Interesting.
16: Okay.
15: Huh. Diane wrote her grandson calls her Bella. You
16: well, that's very
15: that.
16: Sweet.
15: Yeah, you,
16: that's
15: you, nice. But you guided that. You
16: I was like, going to say, somebody
15: call
16: taught
15: me Bella.
16: Him.
15: Call me.
16: You said that over and over again yeah. for a month. Right.
15: 1-800-330-9999. What did you call your grandparents and how did they come up with that name?
16: Making them sound it out. Yeah.
17: Star 106.

0: Raven.
1: What do you call your grandparents? What was their name? Was it the traditional grandma, grandpa? Was it a cultural thing like I called my grandparents? No. There is a Scottish grandmother just been named the world's oldest female Fortnite streamer. And they call her Grumpy Gran. Grumpy Gran, 1948. That's her handle.
2: My grandmother, Martha, I called grandmother or grandma or whatever. But you know something?
1: Yeah.
2: Well, now that I think about it, I probably didn't know my Portuguese grandparents' actual names until I was like 20-something because we always called them Vava and Vava. Rest in peace, Manuel and Mary.
1: We always knew because every single one of us was named after them.
2: Right.
1: So I'm Anna, and five of my cousins are also named Anna after my grandmother.
2: Yeah, that's
1: well,
2: funny.
1: It's Anna Maria, actually. What do you call your grandparents and why? How did that happen? How did they get that name? 1-800-330-9999. Brian.
3: Well, I am a grandparent. My wife and I were grandparents when we were 48. We were kind of young. And she didn't really want to be called grandma. She's like a young, good-looking grandma. So
1: I get it.
3: She wound up being called Lolo, and I am called Popo, and I'm a cop. So that makes sense.
2: Right.
1: I like that.
2: Right, the fuzz.
1: Popo.
2: You know what? I mean, as a young grandfather myself, too, it's awesome. And how many times are you at the playground and they're like, oh, I thought they were yours. And you're like, nope, they're not.
3: Yeah, it's great. Yeah, rolling around on the floor. It's so fun.
1: One quick question. When people call you Popo, not your grandchild, but like regular people are like, oh, Popo.
2: Yeah,
1: Popo,
2: are you mad about that?
1: Is that upsetting or is that fine?
3: No, I think it's funny.
1: Okay.
2: Good.
1: Good to know.
3: Yeah, not upsetting.
1: How about 5-0? 5-0? 5-0? Is that fine?
2: When they yell it out when he walks up to the house?
3: Was like the 90s version of the cops are here.
1: Well, now you've dated
2: well,
1: me.
2: Well, we were all that old.
1: Yes,
2: so
1: exactly.
2: Let's not act like you weren't there. Thanks for the call, man.
3: Yep.
2: Great day. Hi, Ann Raven. Who's this? All of a sudden, he's like, dude, that's forever. Hi, Madeline. What do your grandkids call you?
4: My grandson calls me Yaya.
2: Yaya
1: is cool.
2: Yeah, that is cool. Where does it come from?
4: I always wanted abuela or mama, but he always kept calling me Yaya.
2: Yeah, so you'll respond to it. You'll
4: Anna,
1: hi.
4: This is Madeline, the one that gave you the Beanie Babies.
1: Oh, thank you so much. I appreciate it.
2: Ironically, the Beanie Babies are missing lately. We've been looking for them.
1: Somebody stole our Beanie Babies.
2: No, don't say that. You're going to upset her. They're somewhere in this building. We are going to find them.
1: We're going to find them. They're somewhere here. All of a sudden, they got moved and when they cleaned out our studio, and we're trying to figure out where they are. But yeah, thank you for the call. Yaya is great, but you don't want to be called Yo-Yo. That gets a little bit weird,
2: you
1: right?
2: Think?
1: Yeah.
2: You think?
4: Yeah, and everybody laughs when he calls me that. Everybody laughs.
1: Yeah.
2: It's unique. It's cute.
4: It's different.
2: Thanks for the call, Madeline.
1: You,
2: have a great day.
1: Bye.
2: David, what do you call your grandparents?
5: My grandfather was called Abba. That's what my mother called him. That meant father in Hebrew. And if my mother was going to call him Abba, we were going to call him Abba. So he was Abba, and my grandmother was Ima.
1: Mm. Abba and Ima.
2: Okay.
1: That's beautiful.
2: Yeah, I like those ones. Yep.
1: Also, you said Abba. All I kept thinking was Abba. Mm-hmm. And then I was thinking about the soundtrack to Mamma Mia, of course.
2: I was thinking of how awkward it would be if his grandfather looked like one of the members of Abba.
1: Right.
2: Yeah.
1: Well, definitely probably the gentleman.
2: Because they
1: not
2: aged
1: the women.
2: Well. Where were they from? Sweden? Switzerland?
1: Sweden or Switzerland?
2: I mean, whatever. All of their skin was magnificent.
1: Yeah.
2: They look great.
1: They're good looking people.
2: Yeah.
5: I will never think of my grandparents the same again. Thank you.
1: Right. Sweden. Yeah, those Swedish people.
2: Sweden, those Swedish people, huh? Wow, good looking. Real taunt skin.
1: Mm-hmm.
2: Grandpa,
1: mm-hmm.
2: You're so Abba-ish.
0: Anna Raven, Star 106.
1: It's not Chris.
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14: Here's your updated forecast for North Iowa and Southern Minnesota. A flood watch begins at 7 p.m. tonight and remains in effect until 1 a.m. Friday morning. Cloudy skies expected today, with thunderstorms likely. Daytime highs approaching 69. Winds out of the south, 8 to 15 miles per hour. Overcast tonight, thunderstorms likely 61. And that's your forecast from North Iowa and Southern Minnesota's weather leader, Star 106. Currently, it's 61 degrees.
0: Back to what you came for. Hannah and Raven in the morning. The best mix all day. Star 106.

106 with Gautier. Hey, what's up? It's Molly hanging out here with you. Happy Tuesday. Only a few days left of September. Like, what in the world? Where did this month go? Lady Gaga with Bad Romance coming up. Also, Miley Cyrus right now, keeping it rolling, Stopless. This is Dominic Fike with Baby Doll. I can't.

0: Roma, Roma, ma, Gaga, ooh la la, what you be romance?
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0: That's Miley with Flowers here on Star 106. Hey, what's up? Molly Wood here with you. Dr. Reed Timmer is sharing gripping stories tonight from 7 till 8:30 from his groundbreaking career as a thrilly storm chaser. He's one of the biggest storm chasers on the planet. He's a thrill seeker. You can go see him speak at NIAC tonight. Coming up, Tame Impala with Jenny, Star 106.
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13: Here's your updated forecast for North Iowa and Southern Minnesota. A flood watch begins at 7 p.m. tonight and remains in effect until 1 a.m. Friday morning. Cloudy skies expected today with thunderstorms likely. Daytime highs approaching 69. Winds out of the south, 8 to 15 miles per hour. Overcast tonight, thunderstorms likely 61. And that's your forecast from North Iowa and Southern Minnesota's weather leader, Star 106. Currently, it's 61 degrees.
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0: everybody. It's that time again. It's time for Bench Warmers. We're talking with Alicia Schmidt here from Newman Catholic Foundation and Newman Catholic School. You guys got a big weekend coming up with homecoming.
1: Yes. Good morning, Molly. We have homecoming starting, and we've already announced our homecoming court. Congratulations to Wesley Cole, Andrew Crimmins, Thomas McGuire, Logan Vasky for the boys. And then for the girls, congratulations to Brooke Briley, Rosalind Jasperson, Kate Noel, and Tess Weiner.
0: Congratulations. Best of luck to them. And so this is coming up. Obviously, you're going to have homecoming on Friday.
1: Yes. Homecoming's on Friday. Festivities have already started. If you walk the hallways, I think every inch of our high school hallway has either a balloon or streamers on it. So the festivities have started here in the high school. And right before our homecoming game on Friday, we have our tailgate, and that's put on by the foundation. We'll have pork burgers and chips for a free will donation, and we'll have lots of games. We'll have a human slot machine, and we'll have make and take bracelets for the kids, hairspray, all sorts of fun things. A shout out to our sponsors, J&O Boba. They will be there, and they will be serving

0: are?
1: Yes, our highest three-team total at $300 is Becky Veers. Congratulations, Becky. And this year we had, or this week we had kind of an anomaly. Our second highest was a seven-way tie. And we had to run the numbers at least three times just to make sure. It turns out we had a lot of our NFL teams, they had scores in the 30s. And wow. So we had a lot of ties this week. Anyways, so our seven winners that won $35.71 each, free lunch, right? Is Jeff Brinkley, Patty Flatness, Dan Collins, Micah Mangan, Chris Peterson, John Sheehy, and Tom Music. Wow. Congratulations to those guys. And then our lowest three-team total, we just had a two-way tie. They won $37.50 each as well. Scott Ball and Bailey Andrag.
0: Congratulations, everybody. And you contact everybody that wins through email, right?
1: Yes. Yep.
0: Okay, perfect. But you can also hear it here at 10:30. We do bench warmers with Alicia Schmidt from Newman Catholic Foundation. Go Knights. Thanks so much, Alicia.
1: Thank you.

0: 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It's worth it.
1: Uh-oh.
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10: Here's your updated forecast for North Iowa and Southern Minnesota. A flood watch begins at 7 p.m. tonight and remains in effect until 1 a.m. Friday morning. Cloudy skies expected today with thunderstorms likely. Daytime highs approaching 69. Winds out of the south, 8 to 15 miles per hour. Overcast tonight, thunderstorms likely 61. And that's your forecast from North Iowa and Southern Minnesota's weather leader, Star 106, currently 63.

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Hey, it's Molly Wood. Coming up, we got Backstreet Boys and Portugal the Man. Right now, it's Zara Larsson, Midnight Sun.

0: 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Molly Wood hanging out, coming up Ella Langley. I've got Katy Perry and Bruno Mars with I Just Might.
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13: Here's your updated forecast for North Iowa and Southern Minnesota. A flood watch begins at 7 p.m. tonight and remains in effect until 1 a.m. Friday morning. Cloudy skies expected today, with thunderstorms likely. Daytime highs approaching 69. Winds out of the south, 8 to 15 miles per hour. Overcast tonight, thunderstorms likely 61. And that's your forecast from North Iowa and Southern Minnesota's weather leader, Star 106, currently 63.
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Sam Smith with Stay With Me on Star 106 and online at mystar106.com. Happy Tuesday, everybody. It's Molly Wood. We talked about this a little bit earlier, but Dr. Reed Timmer is coming to NIAC tonight from 7 until 8:30. Going to be talking about the cutting edge technology and techniques used to intercept some of the most powerful storms on the planet. He is the storm tracer, and he's coming to NIAC tonight. Right now, it's Ariana Grande on Star 106.

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8: With a look at local news this hour for the KGLO Newsroom, I'm Bob Fisher. The Hancock County Board of Supervisors did not move forward on 6-month moratoriums on the development of data centers, solar farms, battery storage facilities, and crypto mines. At Monday's meeting, Fort Siskiyou

0: Been made a motion on each of the four moratoriums, with neither of the other two supervisors, Gary Rahons or Bud Gerbelin, seconding the motion, meaning the motions die. Grimond says a moratorium is not chasing any business opportunities away.
1: I'm opposed to anyone thinking I'm opposed to data centers, that I'm opposed to economic development. I am not opposed to them. I just want to get the ordinance written, the comprehensive ordinance written, so that hopefully we protect everybody and that we can bring everybody together. That's what the purpose of the moratorium is to slow things down, get our ordinance, our comprehensive plan, so that we don't have, to Bud's point, someone attack us, that we don't have our things up to speed. And this is not chasing business away, in my opinion, because, to John's point, we are putting this out there that they know it's a moratorium just so we can get basically those two things organized.
0: Rahons is a majority of the people he has talked with are open to the idea of a data center, but not a hyper center that would have six or more data center facilities grouped together.
2: The number one thing I heard from people why they didn't like them was that term hyper center. Anything that needs to be done, you know, there's openness or data centers, we know there is. The hyper center was the big killing point for a lot of them. That means six or more units at one location. I would throw into that as well the combination of buildings on adjoining property, you know. So if you got three on one and they buy the track next to it and they want to put three more in my eyes, that would make that a hyper, you know, because they're connected.
0: There was a renewed call for the supervisors to look at a moratorium after the county's Planning and Zoning Commission earlier this month voted to deny a petition asking for a zoning change for a potential data center near Garner. The top executives of a company that plans to build a $15 billion steel mill in southeast Iowa joined President Trump in the Oval Office Monday to announce the project. Price Chandruya's family founded the Esser Group, which owns the iron ore mine in Minnesota and will be building the plant in Lee County. He's director of Esser Capital.
3: With the new steel complex in Iowa, we will complete the fully integrated American supply chain from mine to mill. American ore carried on American railroads to an American steel plant powered by American energy, built and operated by an incredibly hardworking and talented American workforce.
0: Several Iowa officials were in the Oval Office for the announcement, including Governor Reynolds.
4: I can't even express the gratitude and the excitement of Iowans. And really what this does is it changes the economic trajectory for this region. It's one of the most depressed regions of Iowa.
0: The governor did not unveil the details of a state incentive package, but indicated she's been involved in negotiations with the company. For longer newscasts, head to Keys Yellow News on Spotify. For the Keys Yellow Newsroom, I'm Bob Fisher.
5: Here's your updated forecast for North Iowa and southern Minnesota. A flood watch begins at 7 p.m. tonight and remains in effect until 1 a.m. Friday morning. Cloudy skies expected today, with thunderstorms likely. Daytime highs approaching 69. Winds out of the south, 8 to 15 miles per hour. Overcast tonight, thunderstorms likely 61. And that's your forecast from North Iowa and southern Minnesota's weather leader, Star 106. Right now, 64.

Amber on Star 106, Joe Malone coming in at 3 with the Joe Show, brought to you by Hawkeye Auto Body from 3 until 7. Right now, Olivia Dean, So Easy to Fall in Love.

That's the Chainsmokers and Coldplay with something just like this. Star 106, Molly Wood hanging out, keeping the music rolling for you right now with Stella Lefty. This is Boston.

0: That's Chapel Run with Good Luck, Babe on Star 106. Did you know that Mason City Community Theater is doing a Rocky Horror Picture Show? It's coming up on October 24th at 7 o'clock p.m. if you'd like to go. Tickets are on sale now. Right now, Team Impala with Jenny. Coming up, Nelly Furtado.
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11: Here's your updated forecast for North Iowa and Southern Minnesota. A flood watch begins at 7 p.m. tonight and remains in effect until 1 a.m. Friday morning. Cloudy skies expected today with thunderstorms likely. Daytime highs approaching 69. Winds out of the south, 8 to 15 miles per hour. Overcast tonight, thunderstorms likely 61. And that's your forecast from North Iowa and Southern Minnesota's weather leader, Star 106. Right now, 64.
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12: Here's your updated forecast for North Iowa and Southern Minnesota. A flood watch begins at 7 p.m. tonight and continues until 1 a.m. Friday morning. Cloudy this afternoon with storms likely. High of 69, south winds 8 to 15 miles per hour. Overcast again tonight. Thunderstorms likely. Lows around 61. And that's your forecast from North Iowa and Southern Minnesota's weather leader, Star 106. Right now, it's 68 degrees.

0: That's Ariana Grande with We Can't Be Friends, Wait for Your Love. Star 106, Molly Wood chilling with you. Happy Tuesday. Coming up, I got Bruno Mars and The Calling with Wherever You Will Go.
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6: Here's your updated forecast for North Iowa and Southern Minnesota. A flood watch begins at 7 p.m. tonight and continues until 1 a.m. Friday morning. Cloudy this afternoon with storms likely. High of 69, south winds 8 to 15 miles per hour. Overcast again tonight. Thunderstorms likely. Lows around 61. And that's your forecast from North Iowa and Southern Minnesota's weather leader, Star 106. Right now, it's 68 degrees.
7: From, oh, I like this, to, I forgot how much I love this,

Imagine Dragons and Believer. I mentioned this, but I did watch the new Noah Kahan documentary that's on Netflix if you want to check it out. Pretty good. Right now, here's his song, Orbiter.

0: 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It's worth it.
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1: Here's your updated forecast for North Iowa and southern Minnesota. A flood watch begins at 7 p.m. tonight and remains in effect until 1 a.m. Friday morning. Chance for storms this afternoon. Otherwise cloudy. High of 69. Southerly winds 8 to 15 miles per hour. Overcast skies again tonight. Chance of thunderstorms. Lows dip down to about 61. And that's your forecast from North Iowa and southern Minnesota's weather leader, Star 106. Currently 68.

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1: Me not working hard. Yeah, right, picture that with a Kodak. Or better yet, go to Times Square, take a picture of me with a Kodak. 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And tonight, let's enjoy life.

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It's Molly Wood. I got you for another hour before the Joe Show. Paramore coming up, Harry Styles this hour. Right now, it's Olivia Rodrigo with Drop Dead.

0: It's Harry Styles with As It Was on Star 106. Olivia Dean coming up. I've got Three Doors Down and Hozier with Too Sweet.
1: In a recent...
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6: Updated forecast for North Iowa and Southern Minnesota. A flood watch begins at 7 p.m. tonight and remains in effect until 1 a.m. Friday morning. Chance for storms this afternoon. Otherwise cloudy. High of 69. Southerly winds 8 to 15 miles per hour. Overcast skies again tonight. Chance of thunderstorms. Lows dip down to about 61. And that's your forecast from North Iowa and Southern Minnesota's weather leader, Star 106. Currently 68.
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10: Here's your updated forecast for North Iowa and Southern Minnesota. A flood watch begins at 7 p.m. tonight and remains in effect until 1 a.m. Friday morning. Chance for storms this afternoon. Otherwise cloudy. High of 69. Southerly winds 8 to 15 miles per hour. Overcast skies again tonight. Chance of thunderstorms. Lows dip down to about 61. And that's your forecast from North Iowa and Southern Minnesota's weather leader, Star 106. Currently 64.

Star 106 with Somber, My Body Isn't Ready. That's going to do it for me, the Joe Show, coming in next with Joe Malone. Right now, Tame Impala and Jenny Dracula. I'll be back on your Wednesday.

0: love that fantasy.
1: It's Lord Royals on Star 106. Good afternoon, Joe Malone, Joe Show, as we get closer to the beginning of October. What is that? Thursday, first day of October. Coming up this afternoon on the Joe Show, we're going to talk about Halloween decorations. When is too soon to put them up? Have you put yours up yet? Irritable mail syndrome. And today is National Coffee Day. We'll talk about that all coming up today here on Star 106.

0: That's Jill and the beginning on Star 106. Today is National Coffee Day, so have a cup or seven in celebration. You know, there was a time when Seattle was the coffee capital of the United States. In my mind, it still is. Like, you think coffee, you think Seattle, dreary hipsters sipping on a $14 cup of coffee. But is it still? An annual report of the best coffee cities in America ranked 100 cities based on popularity, coffee roasters, coffee shops, coffee spending, and culture. And this year, Orlando, Florida, is number one on the list of the best coffee cities in America. I think it might have something to do with the fact that so many people are so exhausted from walking 18 miles a day at Disney World that you just need to have a cup of coffee to get up and get motivated in the morning.
1: Fall.
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for North Iowa and Southern Minnesota. A flood watch begins at 7 p.m. tonight and remains in effect until 1 a.m. Friday morning. Chance for storms this afternoon. Otherwise cloudy. High of 69. Southerly winds 8 to 15 miles per hour. Overcast skies again tonight. Chance of thunderstorms. Lows dip down to about 61. And that's your forecast from North Iowa and Southern Minnesota's weather leader, Star 106. Currently 64.

weekend blinding lights on Star 106. We got a lot of rain in the forecast for today, tonight, tomorrow night, Thursday. We finally see sun on Friday. But there is, just a heads up here, a flood watch in effect tonight through early Friday morning. So if you're in an area that is prone for flooding, be heads up that it may be taking place. Some spots in Iowa could be getting 2 to 4 inches. Locally here in North Iowa, they have downgraded the amount of rain we're supposed to get, but we're still going to be getting quite a bit. Here's Teddy Swims, Mr. Know-It-All on Star 106.

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12: Here's your updated forecast for North Iowa and Southern Minnesota. A flood watch begins at 7 p.m. tonight. Overcast this afternoon with a chance of thunderstorms. Daytime highs approaching 69. Winds out of the south, 8 to 15 miles per hour. Cloudy skies expected again tonight. Chance of thunderstorms. Lows dip down to about 61. And that's your forecast from North Iowa and Southern Minnesota's weather leader, Star 106. Currently, it's 64 degrees.
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Cameron Whitcomb, Kingdom of Fear on Star 106. It's officially Lefse season. Bethlehem Lutheran Church is having their bazaar on Saturday in Manly from 8:30 until 11. Lefse, other baked goods, breakfast, garden goodies, basket and quilt donations, all going on. Something worth checking out. I'm always down for some Lefse. This is The Joe Show on Star 106, brought to you by Hawkeye Auto Body in Mason City.

Hellfest 2026 is happening on Saturday, October 17th at the North Iowa Events Center. It is a metal show, but for a good reason. Proceeds benefit Francis Lauer Youth Shelter, YSS, to raise mental health awareness and support the daily needs for local families. Doors open at 4. Music starts at 5. It's all happening in the Olson Building at the North Iowa Events Center. It's just $20 to get in, and if you bring a donation of new hygiene products, just $15 to get in. So a chance to get out, rock out, and do some good in the neighborhood. Here's Dominic Fike and Baby Doll on Star 1.

0: awesome group of fourth and fifth grade girls that I get the opportunity to coach. Kind of winding down our season. We got about 2 weeks left in the fall soccer season. We had practice going on last night and trying to teach some new skills with some new drills. And I always get the question at practice from the girls, why do we have to practice? We already know how to play soccer. And I'm like, I know, but let's get better. Like, that's what practice is all about. You know, practice perfect, play perfect, that sort of thing. You get some grumblings and some rumblings of, ugh, fine. It was so funny, though, last night during practice, one of the girls I caught saying, this is weird. And I'm like, why? What's weird? She's like, I'm actually having fun at practice. And I'm like, that's a good thing. That means that we're doing it right if you're actually enjoying learning new things. Coming up on Star 106, Taylor Swift and Ella Langley choosing Texas is next.
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16: 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A flood.

0: Watch begins at 7 p.m. tonight. Overcast this afternoon with a chance of thunderstorms. Daytime highs approaching 69. Winds out of the south, 8 to 15 miles per hour. Cloudy skies expected again tonight. Chance of thunderstorms. Lows dip down to about 61. And that's your forecast from North Iowa and Southern Minnesota's weather leader, Star 106. Currently, it's 64 degrees.
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Dua Lipa, Don't Start Now on Star 106. If you've yet to utter a curse word today, congratulations. You've made it through almost the entire day. And you're better than the average American. The average person drops their first curse word of the day at 10:54 in the morning. I guess I'm better than the average person. It's usually out of frustration or stress would be when why people are dropping one of those four-letter favorites. I mean, in a perfect world, you wouldn't need to curse. But I guess in a less than perfect world, if you are going to swear, maybe it's for a good reason instead of a bad one. Here's Noah Kahan, Orbiter on Star 106. Hey.

Somber, My Body Isn't Ready on Star 106. A 90s TV star unfortunately passing away yesterday. We'll talk about that coming up on Star 106. I could

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1: Every day, my childhood gets farther and farther away. It is the Joe Show on Star 106. Sad news yesterday that Dennis Haskins, you may not know that name, but he is best known as playing Mr. Belding on Saved by the Bell and all the different spinoffs. Dennis Haskins passed away at the age of 75. Principal Richard Belding, trying to keep Zach Morris and the rest of the zany cast in check. Large part of my childhood. You get done with school, rush home, and what's the first thing you want to do? Watch a show about school. Other news here from 90s TV shows. I think this was the 90s. Melissa Joan Hart and the cast of Sabrina the Teenage Witch announced a 15-stop reunion tour, 30th anniversary tour. So, yeah, I guess the math would check out on that. Kicks off Halloween night in near Salem, Massachusetts. Good spot to start. It'll be stopping at the Pantages Theater in Minneapolis on November 8th. So if you were a big Sabrina the Teenage Witch fan, might be worth checking out. Here's Olivia Rodrigo on Star 106.

0: This is the Joe Show on Star 106. A lot of people not liking some of the updates for Instagram. A review of Meta's $3.99 a month Instagram Plus subscription is showing how creepy it is, because it can show if people are re-watching your stories. But Meta claims they're not directly outing anybody that's creeping on somebody's profile. The main perks involve the stories feature. As a Plus subscriber, you can make your stories last 2 days instead of one. Ooh. And boost them in people's feeds. You can also see when people are viewing them. And if you track it closely enough, you can tell when people are re-watching them over and over and over. If you're an Instagram Plus subscriber, you can preview other people's stories without your view being logged, so you can watch privately and the other person doesn't know that you saw it. So yes, for just $3.99 a month, you can be super creepy and know when other people are too. That is the new Meta Plus Instagram feature. Coming up, Kesha with TikTok, speaking of creepiness.
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1: Your State Farm agent in Mason City. Are we addicted to our phones? I was recently at a baseball game and noticed, myself included, we all had our phones in our hands. It made me wonder, how addicted are we? And is this why we text while we drive? The answer I found is absolutely 100% yes. Medical evidence suggests the action of checking our phones creates a happy response in the brain. A recent study showed that more than 90% of those surveyed know that texting while driving is dangerous, but they admit that they do it anyway, and they find ways to rationalize their behavior. 30% even state they can easily do several things at the same time, including check their phone while driving. However, 82% of people that took steps to avoid this behavior found an equal, if not greater, satisfaction from doing so, suggesting that doing the right thing is actually more gratifying. How addicted to your phone are you? And can you take steps to prevent using it while driving? Try it. Try it for one day. See if your life is better or worse. You may save a life that day.
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4: Here's your updated forecast for North Iowa and Southern Minnesota. A flood watch begins at 7 p.m. tonight and continues until 1 a.m. Friday morning. Chance of thunderstorms tonight, otherwise overcast. Lows dip down to about 61. Winds out of the south, 5 to 10 miles per hour. Chance for showers tomorrow. Daytime highs approaching 73. And that's your forecast from North Iowa and Southern Minnesota's weather leader, Star 106. Right now, it's 63 degrees.
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2: Let's
1: before
2: go.
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1: I'm Haley.
2: Take a look under your bed. Find stuff under there? What about jobs? No? Now try your basement. There's a pair of overalls that overall you're not so into anymore. A perfectly good laptop that hasn't sat in your lap in months. And even more stuff, but still no jobs? Well, you really have both. See, stuff is defined as household articles considered as a group. Sometimes this stuff is no longer needed. Wait, no longer needed? That can't be right. Because remember those jobs you were looking for? Those are really needed, and they're the stuff inside your stuff. 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
1: Here's your updated forecast for North Iowa and southern Minnesota. A flood watch begins at 7 p.m. tonight and continues until 1 a.m. Friday morning. Chance of thunderstorms tonight, otherwise overcast. Lows dip down to about 61. Winds out of the south, 5 to 10 miles per hour. Chance for showers tomorrow. Daytime highs approaching 73. And that's your forecast from North Iowa and southern Minnesota's weather leader, Star 106. Currently 64.
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training season from Dua Lipa on Star 106. This Thursday is the first of what will be many Women United book club meetings. It's going to be happening at Bricks Wine and Whiskey in Mason City, where they'll be talking about Daring Greatly by Brené Brown. And if you've read the book or started or haven't at all, everybody's welcome to come and join in on the discussion. 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

0: Lola Young, Messy on Star 106. This Friday night, Clear Lake is on the road traveling to Benton Community to take on that. I guess I should have done more research on what their nickname is, but they'll be playing kickoff at 7:30. You can hear that game on AM 1490 and 96.7 FM KRIB. And I did find out in the little bit of research that I did that Benton Community plays in Benton County, but the town of Benton is nowhere near Benton County. The town of Benton is in Ringgold County. And a high five to you if you know where that is, in far southern Iowa. So if you are traveling to the game, make sure you go to Benton County, not to the city of Benton, because there will not be football being played there, at least by the Lions.
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13: Here's your updated forecast for North Iowa and southern Minnesota. A flood watch begins at 7 p.m. tonight and continues until 1 a.m. Friday morning. Chance of thunderstorms tonight, otherwise overcast. Lows dip down to about 61. Winds out of the south, 5 to 10 miles per hour. Chance for showers tomorrow. Daytime highs approaching 73. And that's your forecast from North Iowa and southern Minnesota's weather leader, Star 106. Currently 64.
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Rihanna, Only Girl in the World on Star 106. Talking about the guys, have you ever heard of IMS? IMS. It's called Irritable Male Syndrome. And it's when men get more irritable and less motivated as they get older. Preach. It's linked to testosterone decline happens between the ages of 40 and 60. It's also called I'm Just Exhausted. So please give me 5 and if possible, 10 minutes to just sit and stay.

0: this quick. More music on the way.
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Oh, we got something cool starting in October. 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I could